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5: 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We've got various road and lane closures in the CBD, The Rocks, Millers Point, Barangaroo and Pyrmont this morning for a fun run. That includes George Street, Hickson Road and Parama Road. Roadwork slowing things up on sections of Wakehurst Parkway between French's Forest and North Narrabeen. No dramas for the M2. Travel time eastbound from Windsor Road to the Lane Cove Tunnel. Currently 11 minutes, and the M5 drama-free through Casula to the airport. 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Mostly sunny, top of 19. Right now it's 13 on Sydney's Nova 96.9. 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
7: Hello, I'm Eleanor Quirk. Crowds at Europe's largest Pride event have been forced to run for their lives after a car ploughed through the festival in Berlin. One person is dead and a number of others are fighting for life. Local police officer Florian Knapp says a major manhunt for the driver is now underway.
8: We are deploying significant resources to search for possible suspects and we'll provide an update as soon as we have further information.
7: New figures have revealed the toll the cost of living crunch is taking on households. The Polis Partners analysis has found the average Australian household's budget is now at levels of 15 years ago. A separate survey from Finder shows around 9% of homeowners are considering selling due to ongoing mortgage pressures. The consumer group's Taylor Blackburn says many are being driven to the wall.
9: We've seen mortgage stress go up consecutively the last 3 months. In our monthly surveys. And I think with the price of petrol on the rise, with inflation in general, that there are a lot of people struggling. We know about 40% of people have less than $1,000 in their checking account and are living pay to pay.
7: Donald Trump has declared he intends to run for a fourth term, a move that would breach the US Constitution. The president making the announcement at the White House Correspondents' Dinner. And Jennifer Garner has opened up about how her fame has affected her children's lives. The actress says decades of being followed by paparazzi have taken their toll.
10: We were trying to have our little one play soccer and the association asked us to stop because there were 20 cars coming. If you show up and you're trying to get into the pediatrician and you have a sick kid on your shoulder and you're scared and that you can't get into the door because you're blocked by photographers, there's something wrong with that.
4: Nova Sport.
7: The Tigers have suffered another crushing defeat, this time at the hands of the Raiders, 56-10. It caps off a high-drama week for West, with star player Adam Dewey refusing to play the match after a blowout with coach Benji Marshall. Marshall says the side needs a solution.
11: For Adam, I can understand his disappointment around me asking him to play a different role. Yeah, and then he just wasn't a good headspace to play this week, you know, so you got to respect that, and which we did. We try to move on, but yeah, it's tough.
7: And you're up to date on the latest from the newsroom.
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13: 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Ariana Grande in a few minutes.

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0: Nova is sending you to San Francisco to see Noah Kahan. Here's an idea. Straight after the concert, you've earned yourself a dessert, a nice cheesecake from the Cheesecake Factory. Oh, yum. Win soon. See Noah Kahan live in San Francisco. On the other side of this, I got Taylor Swift with one of the biggest songs in the country, I Knew It, I Knew You, playing, and massive throwback from One Direction. I reckon you'll know all the words. This one next.
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2: 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Expect delays and diversions around the CBD and harbour for a fun run this morning. In the Rocks, parts of Hickson Road, Napoleon Street and Dalgetty Road are closed. The Mamre Road upgrade may slow you up between St Clair and Erskine Park. Looking south, the Princes Highway, hassle-free through Sylvania and Guy Mia, and no hassles north to the Central Coast on the M1. Travel time from Woorunga to the Hawkesbury, currently 13 minutes. 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Mostly sunny, top of 19. Right now it's 14 on Sydney's Nova 96.9. 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
7: South Australia brings you the simple pleasure of staring into space. 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

0: 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It's your home of Ricky Lee and Tim. During the week, they spoke with the father and son who went viral over the Eastern Rosellas.
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0: Love it. 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
4: 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In the Rocks, various roads closed for a fun run. In Greystanes, there's a breakdown eastbound on the M4 motorway just past the Beresford Road overpass. Bridges are on time, no delays on Anzac, Captain Cook or Endeavour. The M5 moving well, travel time between Kingsgrove and Preston's currently 14 minutes. The M4 is moving well through Parramatta. In Huntley's Point, no hassles on the Gladesville Bridge. And coastal roads are looking good, including roads around Coogee, Bondi and Cronulla. 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Mostly sunny, top of 19. Right now it's 15 on Sydney's Nova 96.9. 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
6: Hello, I'm Eleanor Quirk. There are calls for stricter guidelines to rein in the amount major parties are spending to advertise on social media. Taxpayers are footing the bill for a federal social media spend of $6 million for Labor, more than $2.5 million for the Liberals, as well as the cost to employ staff dedicated to producing the posts. Nationals MP David Littleproud says tougher regulation is needed.
7: Sadly, we've seen a changing shape of media. I think social media will kill this country. The reality is we do need a fourth estate that holds us to account. There is a point here about some of the rubbish that goes up there. I think there is a need for accountability.
6: A manhunt is underway in Germany after a car ploughed into crowds at Europe's largest Pride festival. Thousands were gathered in a Berlin park when the white car mowed into festival goers, killing one person and injuring dozens of others. The car was later found dumped. The driver remains on the run. Donald Trump has declared he intends to run for a fourth term as president. That's despite another tilt at the top job in breach of the US Constitution. Making the announcement to journalists at the White House Correspondents' Dinner, he says he's been doing such a great job, he wants to run again.
8: And this is somewhat of a scoop. My intention to run for a fourth term as President of the United States. I won three times. Now I'm going to do it again.
6: Meanwhile, Katy Perry has slammed the White House for using one of her songs to promote the Middle East conflict. The TikTok video shows military strikes in Iran using firework as the backing track. Katy taking to social media to voice her anger, saying the Trump administration didn't ask permission and she's deeply appalled.
3: Nova Sport.
6: The Dragons and the Titans kicking off today's NRL action, then later on Manly meet the Sharks, and the Broncos finals hopes have been dashed after going down to the Cowboys 18-10. The win coming at a cost for North Queensland, with starting hooker Reid Marnie ruled out with concussion in the first 10 minutes. Replacement Sonny Luke filled the void, earning the praise from coach Todd Payton.
9: He's fit and raring to go all the time, ticks every box at training, works really hard on his fitness, and he's just a bit of a different look for us when he's in at nine, so I couldn't be more pleased with what he's been able to bring to the club.
6: And you're up to date on the latest from the newsroom.
3: Pumping the hits for your ultimate weekend soundtrack.
10: Are we ready for the weekend?
3: Let's go!
10: Yeah.
3: Nova!
1: We are in the thick of the weekend. Happy Sunday morning. Hope it's good for you. This is Aaron Rich. I am sorting out your music, your favorite fresh hits and throwbacks. We're on. Speaking of throwbacks, massive one on the way from Kelly Clarkson. I want to start with new Bruno Mars. This one is On My Soul. Non-stop.

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1: 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In North Narrabeen, we've got a breakdown blocking one northbound lane on Pittwater Road at Wakehurst Parkway. In the Rocks, look out for various road and lane closures while a fun run wraps up. In Mascot, the run to the airport looking okay. No delays to the International Terminal on Marsh Street. No problems on the Pacific Highway approaching the M1 through Pimble, Tarramurra and Warunga. And it's a good flow on the M4. Travel time between Eastern Creek and Homebush currently 14 minutes. 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Mostly sunny, top of 19, right now it's 16 on Sydney's Nova 96.9. The census is coming this August. You'll get instructions soon on what to do. In the census, every answer matters. Authorised by the Australian Bureau of Statistics, Canberra.
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1: Let's get the party started. 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

0: 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Olivia Rodrigo, Sydney's Nova 96.9 is the home of Ricky Lee and Tim, who had the father and son duo who've gone viral over the Eastern Rosella.
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2: 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Hey, Eastern Rosella's, Eastern Rosella's. Look at the beautiful colours.
0: Tomorrow at 6, Ricky Lee and Tim. You have a quickie with Ricky. It's now worth $4,600. Sam Fender, Olivia Dean, playing for you next.
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23: 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Roadwork slowing things up on sections of Wakehurst Parkway between French's Forest and North Narrabeen. In Rockdale, we're down to just one lane in each direction on West Botany Street due to roadworks between French and Burmall Streets. In Mascot, roads approaching the airport are clear, including Southern Cross Drive. Travel time from the CBD, currently 10 minutes. No hassles north to the Central Coast on the M1. Looks like a clear run south out of the city on the Princess Highway. And in Eastern Creek, the M4 M7 interchange is incident-free. 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Mostly sunny, top of 19, right now at 16 on Sydney's Nova 96.9. 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
25: Hello, I'm Eleanor Quirk. Motorists are set for more pain at the pump as the discount to the fuel excise nears an end and fuel prices continue to soar. As the Middle East conflict rages on, the price of oil has hit $100 a barrel. This as the 16 cent a litre discount expires at the end of the month, with the federal government refusing to extend it. Energy Minister Chris Bowen instead focusing on shoring up supplies.
26: Obviously, as we've said consistently, we want to see the situation in the Middle East return to normal. And in the meantime, we'll continue the efforts and the work with our trading partners, with our refiners, to ensure that Australians can have confidence in our fuel supply.
25: One person is dead and dozens more are injured after a car was driven through crowds at a Pride festival in Germany. Thousands of festival goers were gathered at a park in Berlin for the largest LGBTQ event in Europe when the vehicle mowed through the crowd. Local police officer Florian Nath says the driver remains on the run.
27: It is believed that a vehicle drove into the park, striking several people and apparently injuring them in the process. As a result, the Berlin Fire Brigade is currently treating several patients in the area.
25: A new report found the cost of living crunch is having a dire effect on household budgets. The Polis Partner analysis shows the first 3 months of this year delivered the largest quarterly hit to Aussies' finances since reporting began in 2004. Families with a mortgage and two cars saw their spending fall by an average of $450 a month. And Meghan Markle's making her return to TV tonight, 6 months after the cancellation of her cooking and lifestyle series. The Duchess appearing on tonight's episode of Channel 10's MasterChef as a guest judge.
28: A lot of pressure in this kitchen. I don't like to cook that way. I like to cook in a really relaxed fashion. So all I could say to the competitors was to just remember to have fun, to keep a sense of humor about it, and to cook from the heart.
20: Nova Sport.
25: The Titans up against the Dragons this afternoon. Gold Coast coach Josh Hannay will be demanding a much tighter defensive effort after a shaky finish in last week's win over Manly. But he insists he has no plans to rein in his young attack.
29: It's just part of their journey, right? They're working out the balance between firing shots and then the balance between, you know, probably just kicking into a corner and letting our defence do its thing. And so I don't expect them to sort of have that figured out yet. That'll come in time. But I'll never want to restrict their attacking instincts.
25: And later on, Manly host the Sharks to wrap up the round. And you're up to date on the latest from the newsroom.
20: Across Sydney, this is Aaron Ridge.
0: Good to be with you. Happy Sunday afternoon. I have got the non-stop music covered with Harry Styles. It won't be long before he's back in the country. We have missed him. Dance No More, he's fresh here. I'll play that inside the next 10. Let's do Sam Fender, Olivia D now. This is

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0: 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You're on air with Jermaine, your favourite drive-home show, Fitzy, Whipper and Kate. They're back Monday. If you missed out on all the action last week, God, you really did miss out. The annual game of backyard cricket at Kirribilli House with the Prime Minister. All the actions on their socials. Back tomorrow from 4.
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11: 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The M4 motorway is still a good run westbound from the tunnel exit at Parramatta Road in Concord through to the M7 in Eastern Creek, just 15 minutes travel time. Baulkham Hills has traffic lights flashing yellow on Seven Hills Road at Baulkham Hills Road, affecting all directions. And Brookie Oval hosting NRL action today from 4 p.m, adding some extra traffic to Pittwater Road and Old Pittwater Road. Isn't it time your next holiday went big? Right now, get up to $850 off with half price deposits. It's big time, only on Royal Caribbean. Conditions apply. Some sunshine to see out the afternoon, a late shower tomorrow with highs of 19 degrees right across Sydney. Currently 18, Sydney's Nova 96.9. 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
14: All right, let's make your Sunday afternoon get on more non-stop here. It's a bit of a throwback from Fitty in the next 10 minutes. And we love that Olivia Dean tune, Man I Need, all lined up and ready to go. And very soon, details on how we can take you to the United States to see one of the biggest stars of 2026. All happening right after Tay-Tay from the Toy Story 5 soundtrack. Let's turn up I Knew It, I Knew You right now.

0: tell dude. It's the kid. It's girls for your Sunday afternoon. Non-stop hits here on Nova. You're on air with Jermaine. Who wants to see the Golden Gate Bridge?
1: My name is Noah Khan.
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0: Okay, I'm going to be so jealous of whoever wins this because I just came back from San Francisco a few weeks ago and I've got to tell you, I just want to go back. It was so magical, okay? The Golden Gate Bridge. It's like the tech capital. So I went to check out a driverless taxi everywhere I went. And the food is just incredible. On top of that, you're seeing one of the biggest stars in the world right now, Noah Khan. Here's how you're going to enter, okay? When I play the brand new Bruno Mars fresh hit, On My Soul, that's when you go onto novafm.com.au or the Nova Player app for your chance to win. 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
3: August 11, mark your calendars, The census. 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
1: Taking back to 2022, all right? You're a minute to go before showtime. You gotta go. You see a glass, and you think, oh, God, I've got to go on that glass. You're on your own back there, by the way. You're not exposing yourself to anyone. And someone tells you that's the glass of another performer, and you're like, that's not good.
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22: 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The M1 Pacific Motorway is still moving well from the Central Coast. No delays southbound from the Hawkesbury River Bridge and 14 minutes into Warrunga. Baulkham Hills has delays with traffic lights still flashing yellow on Seven Hills Road, delaying all directions at Baulkham Hills Road. And in Kogra, the NRL wrapping up now at Jubilee Stadium. That's adding some extra traffic to Jubilee Avenue and surrounds. 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A partly cloudy afternoon to see out the weekend. A late shower forecast tomorrow with highs of 19 degrees right across Sydney. Right now 17, Sydney's Nova 96.9. Want a degree that actually gets you working? 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
24: It's all about the good music and the good vibes. That's what we're giving you today on this Sunday afternoon only on Nova. Who else here is so obsessed with Sienna Spyro? I can't wait until she's in the country in January. And we love that tune, Material Lover. The voice for 2026. It's ready to go in the next 15 minutes. Right now, let's go on this epic tune from G Flip. This is Bed

0: The Sonny Federa, keeping your Sunday afternoon vibing. If you want to hear songs like this 24-7, Nova Nation on the Nova Player app, you're on air with Jermaine.
1: My name is Noah Khan.
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0: All right, we want to do this because I think as we're reaching the later half of the year, it's time for you to have the best holiday of 2026, potentially the best holiday of your life, okay? How about San Francisco, the Golden Gate Bridge, the Painted Ladies, Hayes Valley, North Beach, the most amazing seafood you can find on Pier 39 and Fisherman's Wharf, and seeing Noah Khan. I mean, I think that's a pretty solid holiday. And we want to give you the chance right now, okay? 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It's called Talk To You. It's such a banger. When that plays, that's your chance to enter. Let's take you to the United States and let's get you seeing Noah Khan, the Stick Season, happening very soon.
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0: afternoon here on Nova. You're on air with Jermaine and your favourite drive home show, Fitzy, Whipper and Kate. They're back tomorrow. If you missed out all the action that happened last week with their annual backyard cricket game with Prime Minister Anthony Albanese, Richard Wilkins, Jim Jeffries, it's star-studded. 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They're back driving you home with your chance to win a brand new pair of Sennheiser headphones.
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26: 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The M1 Pacific Motorway still moving well out of the Central Coast. No delays southbound from the Hawkesbury River Bridge into Warunga and a 14-minute travel time. The M2 Motorway still moving well both ways between the Lane Cove Tunnel and Pennant Hills Road. Campbelltown, there's been a crash on the Hume Motorway on-ramp from Narellan Road. That sees heavy delays northbound. And in Canterbury, a car breakdown on Canterbury Road. Lane 1 closed northbound at Broughton Street. 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A late shower coming our way tomorrow with highs of 19 right across Sydney. Currently 16 degrees. Sydney's Nova 96.9. 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
28: It's all about the tunes, it's all about the vibes, and it's all about getting you the best experiences ever. Like maybe San Francisco. Yeah, that's right. We're giving you the chance very soon. Details very, very soon. And let's keep the tunes going like a bit of Panic at the Disco, a throwback ready to go after brand new Ariana Grande. When is she coming to Australia? Hate that I made

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1: Let's get the party started. 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That's when I knew that your heart was scarring. 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
1: My name is Noah Khan.
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1: Oh, thank you.
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0: All right, I know you're checking out everyone's socials. Everyone is going on holidays, and it's time to give you that chance right now, okay? Because we could be sending you to one of the best holiday destinations in the United States, okay? I was in San Francisco just a few weeks ago. Fisherman's Wharf was beautiful, seeing all the seals, Golden Gate Bridge. Shout out to Tony's Pizza in North Beach. It's the best food I've ever had in the States. And we want to take you there to see one of the biggest stars of the year, Noah Khan. Here's how it's going to happen, okay? You need to download the Nova Player app. And when I play brand new Harry Styles Dance No More, that's your chance to enter, okay? So make the most of your Sunday. Let's get you into your work week with a chance to go to San Francisco. Let's get you a chance to go there, enjoy some seafood, enjoy some Noah Khan. Dance No More, happening very soon. Yeah.
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0: How's this freshie from Bruno? It's On My Soul, non-stop hits here on Nova. It's Jermaine here. And on my podcast, On Air with Jermaine, I got to chat to Bujara. He's got a brand new album that just dropped called Gentleman. And it's been such a huge year for him. He's about to go on tour. He just got married.
1: I hope I just always remember who I am, where I come from. You know, I don't ever want to get caught up in the craziness of like the entertainment industry. But you know, to always remember where you come from, you know, who I was as a little kid, you know, a little boy that just hung out at the beach and at church with his parents at the music practice. I never want to lose my heart and my soul. So I want to keep that, you know, that's the innocence of life. That's what I want to remember. And I want to keep that through my whole life into my 80s.
0: I can't believe he's only 24 years old. The nicest guy you'll ever meet. I know you are boss. And this is his new song, Gentleman. It's so MJ sounding, so Bruno sounding. Full chat with Bujara on the On Air with Jermaine podcast. And this song plays in full next with the Matty Rowe Oz Music Show.
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23: 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The M1 Pacific Motorway is still moving smoothly out of the Central Coast. Southbound, no delays from the Hawkesbury River Bridge. And the M2 Motorway also good between the Lane Cove Tunnel and Pennant Hills Road with 8 minutes travel time. Campbelltown, a crash on the Hume Motorway on-ramp from Narellan Road, still seeing delays northbound. At Canterbury, a car breakdown on Canterbury Road, closing lane one northbound at Broughton Street. With NRL wrapping up in Brookvale right now from Brookie Oval, that's putting extra traffic onto Pitwater Road and surrounding areas. 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A late shower forecast tomorrow, but highs of 19 degrees right across Sydney, currently 16 at Sydney's Nova 96.9. 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
26: 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How's your Sunday going? 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He's only 21 years old and he doesn't have a bad song. Let's get on his hit, Undressed, on Nova.

0: Teddy's Wham Cyril, the Door remix on Nova. Coming up. But it's the season of the sticks and I saw your... Find out how you could be off to San Francisco to see Noah Kahan live with your bestie. I'll tell you how next on Nova.
1: Tim. August 11, mark your calendars, the census. 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

0: be here next month for his tour. That is Alex Warren with Fever Dream on Nova. Guess what we're sending you to?
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0: See Noah Kahan live in San Francisco with your bestie, that trip of a lifetime. And he just dropped his new album as well, The Great Divide, so you'll hear a bunch of his new songs. And there's so much to see in San Francisco. There's so many sea lions and you'll get to see them all as well. They are so cute. 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
0: Hey friends, it's Gem. Did you watch Justin Bieber's FIFA World Cup performance at the halftime show? Don't you love it how he's going back to his roots with just him and the guitar? Let's get on his hit, You Can't, on Nova.

0: on Nova. Have you seen Off Campus yet? Do yourself a favour and go and watch it. The good news is they are doing a season two. And this song by our Aussie G Flip has gone viral because it's in the show. It's called Bed on Fire. I can't wait to play it for you next on Nova. Let's go. Nova.
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0: Hey friends, it's Jem. We want to send you to San Francisco to see Noah Kahan live with your bestie. That trip of a lifetime. Just picture yourself walking along Golden Gate Bridge, seeing the beautiful views, taking some pics there as well. And if you go to Pier 39, you can see the hundreds of sea lions as well. They're so cute. 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

0: Open Till 8 teaming up with Jay Sean for Hold On To Me on Nova. A material lover. Sienna Spiro has had a huge year already, dropping her album. She's also going to be here January next year for her tour, which is super exciting. And this song, Material Lover, features in Devil Wears Prada 2, which is massive. Hear it when it plays next on Nova.
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21: In an ideal world, Marcus would have benched 100 kgs without raising a sweat, then boasted about it on his socials. But this is the real world, where 60 kgs pinned him under the bar. A predicament that did get posted on someone else's socials. Fortunately for Marcus, his recovery began with Youfoods Fueled American Barbecue Chicken, which has a massive 41 grams of protein to boast about. It's real food for the real world. Youfoods.
0: Get ready for the trip of a lifetime.
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24: Yes, we're sending you to San Fran to see Noah Kahn live with your bestie. 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And in San Fran, there is so much to do, and there's so many iconic films that were filmed there, like Mrs. Doubtfire, remember that? Such a good film. You can check out all the sea lions at Pier 39. They're so cute. Make sure you head to the Nova Player and register and listen in tomorrow morning from 9 a.m. to get yourself on the standby list. All right, now it's Ariana Grande, Hate That I Made You Love Me on Nova.

0: That is our queen, Kylie Minogue, with Light Up on Nova. And did you know that song is co-written by Chris Martin of Coldplay? How cool is that? What I thought would be the last time I saw my friend. If you watched Toy Story 5, you probably heard this song at the ending credits. Taylor Swift's I Knew It, I Knew You. It plays next on Nova. Let's go. Nova.
1: Ricky Lee and Tim. I feel like I've just won in here because I've just had one of your chicken balls.
2: Yeah.
1: You actually have to send me the recipe of that. Like a chicken rissole?
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1: Rissoles is such a thing my dad used to talk about.
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1: 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So basically it's either small meatloaf or big meatloaf.
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0: on Nova. Bruno Mars dropped his album, The Romantic, and these songs on there. I'll forever be yours, every hour, every night, every day, on my soul. It's called On My Soul. It is so catchy. Is that anyone else's favourite song from the album? Same here. I can't wait to play it for you next on Nova.
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14: While you're bumper to bumper, Sonia's in cruise control. On a Carnival cruise. 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Husband's at the club. And Sonia's on cloud nine. You could play like Sonia if you were on Carnival. 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Book your cruise today and play away on Carnival.
15: My name is Noah Khan.
1: Noah Khan.
15: Oh, thank you.
1: You and a mate, San Francisco.
0: Yes, we're sending you to San Francisco to see Noah Khan live. You get to bring your bestie along. He dropped his album, The Great Divide, recently, so you'll hear a bunch of his new songs live as well. And you could do some sightseeing, touring Alcatraz, walking along the Golden Gate Bridge. There's so much to see in San Fran, and you get to enjoy it with your bestie. And make sure you hit the Nova Player and register and listen in tomorrow morning from 9 a.m. to get yourself on the standby list. Right now, it's Bruno Mars with On My

thank you because y'all were the first to spin Bet on Fire. Thank you for always supporting me. I'm so glad a lot of people are hearing it. Thanks for the Aussie support. Woo!

0: Milky and Mool Grab, just the way you are on Nova. Fitzy, Whipper and Kay driving you home tomorrow from 4 p.m. This is one of the most iconic collabs ever, Nicki Minaj and Justin Bieber's Beauty and a Bee. I love that it's having its moment since his Coachella performance. It plays next on Nova.
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0: You are on Nova. This is Ricky Lee and Tim. But now, the little annoying things, the little irrational things get you mad.
1: Well, give us a call, 13 24 10, if you do get angry at irrational things. Like I get mad all the time at Rich. And I feel like every man has experienced this because us girls just, it just happens and there's nothing we can do about it. If you are mean to me in my dream, I am waking up either crying, sad, or mad at you.
0: The dream
1: and
0: thing
1: it lingers.
0: Confuses me so much. I'm like, but you've just said it's a dream. Like we've just established it's a dream.
1: I know, but there's a thing where like you know it's a dream. You really do. But like you can't help but feel deeply sad or angry or hurt. And there's something I was reading about. There is something about your reality, your brain isn't working the same, obviously, when you're asleep. So your sense of reality is gone and it's suspended. Yeah. So you do feel things deeply like they're actually happening to you because your reasoning and that's not functioning while you're sleeping. But there are things, especially women in their 40s, I would say, 40s to 50s.
0: It's getting angry for no reason.
1: If you breathe, if you look at me the wrong way, if you chew, if your shoes are making noise on the floor as you're walking, like it's irrational mad. And I saw this video of a guy explaining all the things that he was irrationally angry at, that his girlfriend was irrationally angry at him for this week.
2: These are things I did this week to upset my girlfriend. Number one, she suggested a movie to watch this week and I didn't sound excited when she suggested it. Number two, she had a dream where I did not save her. She fell from a bridge, so I let her die in her dream. My bad. Number three, she told me she could do a 2-minute plank, and I told her that she's lying because there's no f-ing way on planet Earth. So basically, I called her fat and that she's a liar.
0: The movie thing is so real.
1: Yep.
0: I didn't react
1: enough.
0: I think that's a big one in my house. They're reacting the right way.
1: Yeah, but you also, it can change.
0: Because I didn't realize there was a... Like the way that you wanted me to react.
1: You need to be excited. If I tell you something, you have to be excited.
0: Or sad.
1: And it changes minute by minute. 1 minute it might be fine. And then like the next minute, it's like, what are you talking about?
0: I've been learning that I dive in too quickly to solve things as opposed to just sit in the moment.
1: Yes, sometimes.
0: So like if I come home and like if my lovely lady is annoyed about something, I should just go, that's awful.
1: Yeah.
0: As opposed to, oh, well, but you should do this and next time try that and do this.
1: We don't want you to solve it. We don't want you to come in on your Trojan horse and try and save us. We just want you to bitch with us. That's all we want. We want you to sit in it and linger and be gross and like really sit in it. We don't want you to fix it.
0: A lot of irrational, angry people listening. Come on, it's Friday, guys. Chill out. Kerry, what is it?
3: Loud chewing.
1: Oh God, it is, isn't
3: That's
1: it?
3: Like eating.
1: It makes me understand. Crime sometimes.
3: Yes, me too. And I may be in my 40s as well.
1: Yep, there we go.
0: Justin.
4: Hey, Ricky. Hey, Tim. What triggers me is it's really maybe a bit of fear that it's the dishwasher and how people don't stack it correctly. It's like a game of Tetris. They just lay things flat and nothing clean, so it's not optimal. And it impacts an OCD sort of trait very poorly.
1: Oh, I get
0: accused of bad dishwasher sometimes, but in my defence, well, bad dishwasher.
1: But what do you mean? You don't stack it properly?
0: But sometimes, only because I like to clean as I cook.
1: Yes.
0: So I'm a more get it off the bench kind of vibe. And yes, I won't stack it beautifully when I've got 9 pans on and 2 ovens going.
1: Gotcha.
0: But I get accused of bad dishwasher.
1: Yep.
0: It's like, well, I'm doing other things.
1: Or you could just wait.
0: I'm not cooking in a mess. Gary Meehan said that once on MasterChef. I was like, he's like, clean as you go. And it's so true.
1: It is true. But you got to stack from the back and then you work your way forward.
0: We have a really tiny dishwasher too. It's really annoying.
1: No.
0: Like, it doesn't make any sense, actually. I've never seen... It's like a pretend dishwasher. It's like...
1: It's like for kids. It's like in a little cubby house.
0: It's like a proper dishwasher has been shown a picture of a dishwasher. Matt.
5: Hi there.
1: Hello. What do you get irrationally mad at?
5: My wife's parking too far forward in the garage. Just won't stop before the back wall. Can't get around the car. I've tried balls hanging from the ceiling.
0: I was going to say.
5: Everything.
0: The ball hanging from the ceiling used to be such a thing. Remember that? It's like, this is.
5: Yeah, she says her dad used to do it, but she just drives straight through the ball. It's like hanging around.
6: Ricky Lee and Tim.
7: Ricky Lee and Tim.
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0: It is our 100th show as a little breakfast team.
1: And to come to Sydney Breakfast and this be our 100th show, very cool.
0: What have you done 100 times? That's what we want to know. Andrew's in Avalon. What have you done 100 times?
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1: Oh, I love it, Andrew. Thank
0: Good to
1: you
0: have you part
1: for
0: of it,
1: being
0: Andrew.
1: With us.
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0: Jodie and Hazy.
1: Jodie, I don't have to say this twice. No. You know what I'm doing. 4:03 each and every day, yep. Monday to Friday. Mm. It's Fitzy, Whipper and Kate for me. And I've said that right from the top.
2: Yeah. Mm. And I'm going to bring in our next guest. And I'm just going to ask you to tread carefully because you are a super fan and it's embarrassing. So just try and play it a little bit cool when I say good morning to our very beautiful comrade in Kate Ritchie. Hello.
3: Oh, good morning, guys. So nice to be chatting to you. I thought you were the fan, Jodie.
2: Yeah, I am. I do listen.
1: Save yourself.
2: I do listen. I love your show. But, oh, the alarming regularity with which Andrew Hayes comes in and goes, oh, my God, Fitzy Whipper again did the funniest thing last night. Yes. And he will recount it verbatim.
1: And then I'll say something like, now we'll do it and claim it as our own. Hey, Kate, am I right in saying that we actually got you on the back end of a run? Are you a run every morning type operator? What's the go there?
3: Oh, look, I say run. I walk. This is my treadmill routine.
2: Yes.
3: I walk quickly because I think I walk quick in life anyway. I've got to make a conscious effort to slow down. So I walk quickly and I continue to increase the speed of the treadmill walking quickly until there's nothing more I can do than kind of step into a run. So I have to trick myself into running, and then all of a sudden I'm running, and I just try and put a few songs on and think I'm going to get to the end of the next song. Are you a runner?
2: Oh, God, don't. Kate,
1: I do like running, but I'm not very quick. But what I do enjoy, Kate, is when Joe just says something like, oh, I just punched out a 3K, and I'll try and go in and just sort of hone in on the details. I'm like, how long that taking? She'll be like, oh, I don't know, 25 minutes. You're like, sorry, what? You're punching out 8-minute 1Ks?
2: Yep. Yeah, but Kate Ritchie, what you don't understand in this space is, and we're going to have to use a bleep here, we're dealing with an absolute head who will drop very casually, oh, just, you know, I just ran 12Ks. There's no big deal.
3: Yeah, no, I know. I know people like that. I think, you know what, as long as you're just rolling the legs over, is that what you call it?
1: Yeah.
3: And we continue to move.
2: Mm-hmm.
3: I mean, it's like being married to someone or having a partner who right into their training. I did date someone like that for a while, and they were always telling me about how quick their Ks were. And
2: isn't
3: I just
2: gross?
3: Blaze over. I don't understand.
2: No one cares. No one cares.
1: Oh, my wife does the same thing as well. She genuinely glazes over.
2: One more thing we have to ask you, Kate, before we let you go. Can you settle something for us? Our producer, Lucy, who we love and adore but we like to bully relentlessly, has admitted to that her favourite pub meal is an eggplant schnitzel. An eggplant schnitzel. Is anyone eating one?
3: Is she a meat eater generally?
2: She eats meat. She is. That's what makes it even worse.
3: Oh. Well, you know what? I'd like to be on your side here and think that if you can choose a, you know, veal or pork or even chicken schnitzel, you'd choose that every day of the week. But I'm mad for eggplant.
2: What?
3: I mean, I don't want that to be misconstrued. I think drummed eggplant is like, could be your last meal.
1: Wow.
3: No, that's going way too far.
2: Kate Ritchie's on death row. She's not ordering an eggplant schnitzel.
3: I'm having lamb cutlets all the way.
1: What I will say is congratulations, producer Lucy. You had no allies to this point.
2: No,
1: and now
2: you've
1: got a seriously powerful ally. So you can take a bunch of normal people, or we can take Kate Ritchie. Take Kate Ritchie. That's fantastic.
2: Kate Ritchie, I'm going to turn this thing, I'm going to turn this QE2 around because I'm going to inform you that this eggplant eating schnitzel woman has never in her life watched one day or one episode of Home and Away. So there you go. We still mates. We still mates, you two.
3: Do you know what? I would actually quite like that. Do you know what? Because then I could pretend what I used to do when I'd go overseas years ago and I was in my 20s.
2: You're getting mobbed.
3: I could just tell her I was in nursing or something, you know, and have a completely different persona. So, I think as many people as possible should continue to watch Home and Away, but if you've never seen an episode, that's okay by me.
1: Oh, very good. Kate, we love Fitzy, Whipper and Kate each and every day. Back this afternoon from 4. Thank you so much for your time. And congratulations with the new alliance with producer Lucy in the eggplant community.
3: I'll see you at the pub, Lucy.
0: Jodie and Hazy. In the morning.
4: Ricky Lee and Tim.
0: I feel like I've just won in here because I've just had one of your chicken balls.
4: Yeah.
0: You actually have to send me the recipe of that. Like a chicken rissole?
4: Yeah, it sounds disgusting.
0: Rissoles is such a thing my dad used to talk about.
4: I love rissoles.
0: We always used to make rissoles at home.
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1: South Australia's largest winter wine festival will feature more than 45 events. Oh, Winter Reds Festival is back. Former MasterChef judge and food icon Matt Preston joins us in the studio for the second time. Matt, what an absolute pleasure.
2: What a pleasure to be back here. What a pleasure to be doing an event where everyone at most festivals around the world, they freak out about, you know, what if it's cold, what if it's wet? And it's like, this is an event that embraces the elements. You know, there are marquees, there are big open fires, there's red wine, there's lots of people. And there's kind of a madness about the mud, you know? It's like when you go to going to see U2 outside, and it rained until they came on, and everyone was covered in mugs. They'd been sliding down the slopes, and it just had this kind of medieval battle madness about it. And people kind of let go of
1: it's part of the aura.
2: It's part of the aura. It's part of the vibe. And as we all know, everything is about vibe now, and that's I think that unpretentious way of approaching wine is like, go with your friends, have a great time, and wine becomes part of it, just like the open fire does, just like good food does.
1: Matt, technically, you call this work. Are you working? Are you working over the next few days?
3: How dare you question Preston's work ethic? How dare you point to the elephant in the room?
1: But what I'm saying is, like, if you can, isn't it, what's the old saying? Like, if you can, you never work a day in your life if you're in love with your job. Is this work for you?
2: Well, you've got to remember, I moved to Australia to write about Neighbours and Home and Away. So that was job number one.
3: Go back.
2: I was
3: TV critic.
2: 93 to 98, I was the world's number one expert in Neighbours and Home and Away.
3: Wow.
1: Are you serious?
2: Yeah, no, I'm absolutely serious.
1: We just spoke to Kate Ritchie just a few minutes ago.
2: Oh, well, Kate Ritchie, I know Kate well, and we've had long conversations about her storied journey through Pippa and Michael's house all the way through to all the stuff she went through. No, that's very funny.
3: Right, here's a red-hot question for you. Best actor on Neighbours and best actor on Home and Away. Because there's been some pedigree.
2: Ryan Quanten. On Home and Away, for sure.
1: Ryan Quanten played Tug.
2: What was his name? He played the kind of the big buffhead on the show.
1: His name was Tug.
2: And then he went over and made a vampire series in America and became a big Hollywood star. You'd have to say Carl.
1: Yeah.
2: You have to say Alan Fletcher. They got wind of me when I was at 10. They got wind about the fact that my mum watched Neighbours.
3: Yes.
2: And when I started doing MasterChef, I said I want to do three things. I want to be on Rove, I want to go to the Luggies, and I'd like to get a bit part on Neighbours, because my mum would understand that actually I'd made something of my life in Australia. And I got to do a scene with Alan, and it was an amazing moment. And having watched, like, for 5 years, I watched every single hour of the show. It was great to suddenly be there on the set with him, and obviously Jackie Woodburn, who played his wife Susan.
1: He went through a bit too.
2: A root rat. I think the phrase root rat. He was a root rat. The world's most unlikely root rat.
1: You said it, Preston. We're all thinking it.
3: I would have to say that scene when Susan discovered that he'd been having an affair, Dr. Carl had been having an affair, correct me here.
2: Was that Nicola Charles, or was that Annalise, or was
3: I
2: that...
3: I don't know.
1: And that's the question. Yeah. Which was it? Because Susan's like, oh, Carl, not again.
3: But then when she looked at him, it was like any marriage ever when she said, how dare you? And she slapped him so hard across the face. I was like, that's the best dramatic scene I've ever witnessed.
2: And there was a reason why Eddie Redmayne, when he won that Oscar, got up and cited those two as being an inspiration.
3: This is going to be super bold of me, but after this interview, do you mind if we reenact that scene? I can be Susan, you can be Dr.
2: You just want to slap me, don't you?
1: Yeah.
3: Are you okay with that?
2: I can do that. Yeah, I can do that. Just don't hit me too hard.
3: Okay.
1: There's
3: going to be some venom.
1: I'll film it too, by the way.
2: I want that filmed. I think that's a great moment. And it would be a beautiful homage. I know that Alan would think it would be very, very funny.
1: Matt, Winter Reds, what a beautiful festival. Starts today, goes for 3 days. Is there any particular spots in the Adelaide Hills that you really fancy?
2: Oh, in terms of what? Just
1: because you've been here so many times.
2: Every single hillside where you've got that amazing, those amazing views, and I think that's the beauty. It's so stunning. I'm staying out of Woodside, and it's just everywhere you look, there's a stunning view.
1: It's gorgeous. The full Winter Reds event program can be found at adelaidehillswine.com.au/events. And also, 13, 24, 10, for some tickets to Preston's Plate, which is long lunch at Golding Wines, hosted by the one and only Matt
3: Stunning.
1: Preston. Matt, just quickly, once again, is this? Do you call this work?
2: You know what? I've asked now for my bio just to say Matt Preston gets paid to eat cake for a living, because I feel that kind of sums up what I do and how shallow it is. But also, I'm very, very lucky, but I'm not sharing.
1: Matt, we appreciate you popping in.
2: Nice,
1: have fun this weekend.
2: Right. Thank you.
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0: Nathan, Nat and Sean. This is Nova.
20: Come on, boys, let's have a ball.
21: Morning, everybody.
22: Hello.
21: It is Monday. Aren't Mondays great?
22: Right. Hey, we're joined by Australia's greatest netball in the studio, Caitlin Bassett. Hi, C-Bass.
23: Good morning.
22: You love an early morning, don't you?
23: I would prefer to get up early than stay up late, yes.
21: Wrong.
23: No?
21: I prefer the other way around. I'm
23: Why are you wishing I just feel like I'm more productive in the morning. I'll get things done. After work, the couches. There's no productivity either way. Yeah. But when I, on holidays, naturally, I can just stay up to midnight without even trying. That's not even trying. That's just like... puttering around at home.
22: Yeah, you're definitely a night.
23: I'm a night person. Yeah, especially in Perth in summertime. Like, get up while it's
22: get
23: not too
22: it.
23: Hot, and then get it done, and then sit
21: Barmy
23: in the
21: night
23: afternoon.
21: Just sitting out Whitland on the.
23: I don't know what I'm doing. I've no idea what I'm doing.
21: On today's show, though, when parks are a bit of a death trap.
22: Yeah, this is pretty funny, actually. Surprise nudity. Everyone's been caught out at some stage. You're going to hear some tales in this one.
21: Many McManuses feature in these stories. Plus, tooting the horn. What's wrong?

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1: So there's a park in New South Wales in a little town. There's only 3,000 people live in this town, but it's a beautiful new park. And the Minister for Planning was really sort of, you know, going off about it, like claiming
2: this is awesome.
1: It's open and it's great and it's brilliant. The slide is trying to kill people. So yeah. Everybody's hurting themselves. There's been broken legs, hurt butts when they come flying. It kind of shoots you out like imagine a water slide, but onto land.
3: Yeah, it sounds like an episode of Parks and Recreation.
1: So what they've done is they've put a big metal plate over the entrance to it.
3: What a waste.
1: What a waste. I can't believe there's not an industry standard for slides like that. Sort of safety standard that they have to tick off.
3: With all the rules and regulations, you'd think that would be top of the list.
1: Right.
2: Yeah.
1: Turns out not.
2: I wonder how you do that.
1: Parks are trying to kill us. So we are talking death trap parks, what you've endured, what you've survived. Vanessa's in Coogee. Hello.
4: Hi.
1: Okay, what happened at the park, Ness?
4: Well, it's not actually current. So I grew up in the 80s. Need I say more?
1: A dangerous time to be alive.
4: Exactly. So in my primary school, I don't even know what they're called, but there used to be these metal bars and all the girls used to go there on recess and lunchtime. And you'd fling your knees over and then you'd go round and round in circles, forward or backwards.
3: Oh, I think I know what you're talking about. Yeah.
4: Yeah, like parallel bars almost. So it was the biggest craze in our school and I was trying to impress everyone. I'm not athletic, never have been, and I was trying to prove that I could do gymnastics and I managed to somehow go around twice and it was just after lunch, fell off, spewed my guts up everywhere.
3: Oh, no.
4: But then, the following day I thought, no, I've got to prove to everyone that I can do this.
1: Yeah.
4: And I did the exact same thing, fell off, smacked the side of my face against the metal bar, pretended it didn't hurt or anything. To this day, my face is still, like, asymmetrical.
1: Oh!
4: I reckon I broke a bone or something in my face. But, yes, so growing up in the 80s, I endured that and I survived.
3: You're a survivor.
4: I don't have them anymore.
1: Barely? God, that's full on. I love that you thought, I'm not athletic in any way, but I think I can be a gymnast.
3: I can do this.
4: Exactly.
2: How hard can it be?
1: Optimistic at best.
2: Yes.
1: Thanks, Vanessa. Kim's in Port Kennedy. Hello.
5: Hello.
1: Okay. Talk to us about a death trap park, Kim.
5: I think mine might have been in the 80s too. And
3: yes,
5: we were living... surprise, surprise. We were living up in Karratha and I offered to babysit the neighbour's little boy.
1: Yeah.
5: And it was back in the day with the really old wooden pine sort of forts.
1: Yeah.
5: And it had like a ramp and...
2: Oh, I loved a fort.
5: And a cubby.
1: Yes.
5: Yeah. And anyway, everything was going along great and he started to slide down one of the wooden... part of the wooden ramp.
1: Yep. Yeah.
5: Anyway, and then suddenly he started screaming.
3: Oh.
5: And I'm like... didn't know what was going on. Anyway, he came over to me and he was crying and everything and I looked down his shorts. He wasn't wearing any undies. And he had a massive wooden splinter on his... I've been told to say privates, but I'd rather say not the frank but the beans.
1: Thank you.
5: A tiny little splinter.
3: Oh, I can feel that.
1: Like a wooden stake.
5: Pretty much.
3: Oh, splinters.
5: And I didn't know what to do. I was a teenager and all I could think of was to quickly
2: pull it out.
5: Yeah.
3: Ooh.
5: And he instantly stopped crying.
1: Oh, okay. Well, that's
3: Yeah, you got to get him out.
1: Yeah.
3: Oh, splinters.
5: Well,
3: worse.
5: I didn't know. I was like, teenager, you're like, God.
1: You're not
5: equipped. Why is he crying?
2: How's that for a story?
3: I'm not a paramedic.
5: So he instantly stopped crying. And they never asked me. I told his mum, and they never asked me to babysit for him.
2: Kim, did you ever see this person as an adult later on? Because that's a story you can tell. Pulled a splinter out of this guy's nutsack years ago.
3: Yeah,
2: and look at him now.
5: I told my brother about it, and he goes, "I know him." And I said,
3: "Really?"
5: And I go,
3: "It's not a short story."
5: Can't believe it. And I go, I hope you got to have kids.
2: Yes.
5: I don't want to be responsible.
1: No, that's right. That's no, amazing.
3: You saved him.
1: You saved him. You made
3: time.
1: Him stop crying. Yeah. That's all good. All good. A splinter, though, Sean. That's got to hurt.
2: That's got to hurt. More I looking at it. Him. I don't know if the pain, but more so looking. Mm. Joel, if you look down and you went, oh, my Lord, that would probably be the it for me.
3: Oh, absolutely. I'd faint.
2: Yeah.
3: I'd be in emergency.
1: Let's go to Jasmine in Midland. Hello.
0: Hey, guys. How are you?
2: Good,
1: Jazz. Hi, Jazzy. Okay, talk to us about a death trap park. What do you got for us?
0: Okay, we've actually, the current park.
1: Oh, not from the 80s. Yes.
0: No, I mean, the slide, think of an 80s metal slide, which is, you know, about quite high. Now, add another 5-10 metres to that and make it enclosed, like the one you were talking about.
1: Yes.
0: In New South Wales. And that's in Midland.
1: Okay, great.
0: And then at the end of it, it gets even better. About a metre and a half from the end where you shoot out is a one high limestone block wall.
3: So then oh, no.
2: Yeah, but you guys are harder in Midland.
1: Oh, yeah, you're tougher.
0: We are a harder breed. But yeah. even my 11-year-old daredevil son won't go on it.
1: Yeah, he looked at that and went, no.
3: This is ridiculous. Who built this?
0: Like, obviously in summer. So, you know, 4 or 5 months of the year, it's completely
1: unusable.
0: Not even usable. Mm. Yeah.
2: Mm. So if
0: they spent $1 million on that park too.
1: Yeah.
2: Oh, of course.
1: And they haven't boarded it up because they're like, no, take your chances. Good luck.
3: Yeah, character building.
2: So if you survive the slide.
1: Yeah, you can survive anything. You've got to survive the brick wall.
2: The limestone wall in front of you.
3: Yeah. Or a limestone, cracking your head on limestone.
1: They're pretty good at physics out there though. Yeah. They have to be. Physics and risk assessment. It's teaching them all. Thank you so much, everybody. And that's good PSA. If you want to teach your kids a lesson, take them to Midland.
2: Definitely.
1: For many reasons.
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1: What's been grinding your gears?
2: It's a good one before the weekend because the last bit of badness in your body, you can get out and have a good weekend.
3: Yeah.
2: Mm. I've got a big one. Can I start? Because I've got one that's I've been trying to do.
4: No,
3: go for it.
2: I'm 13, 24, 10 as well if you want to
3: get a
2: purge.
3: Yep.
2: Purge as well. People, when you're at functions... And,
4: yeah. We've been to a few the last few days.
2: Yeah.
4: And many functions.
2: And you're listening to important people make speeches.
4: Yep.
2: And the person next to you or close to you is talking through the whole thing. Mm. Do not talk when someone
3: else
2: is talking.
3: Yeah.
2: I don't get it.
4: That's so
2: I don't
4: rude.
2: Get it.
3: Or when they talk to you and you're like, I'm trying not to like...
2: Well, that has happened to me, but they weren't... This one I'm talking about specifically at the moment.
4: And you know where it happens?
2: Just talking.
4: You know where it happens a lot? And maybe this is the reason it's happening. It's when there's free tickets. So, like, if you're an event and you haven't even paid, which a lot of these things we go to, like, you know, a company will buy a table and then you get invited, right?
3: And it's getting drunk.
4: So there's a lot of people that haven't even paid. So they're getting free food, free drinks, free entertainment, free everything. And then the one time you just need to shut up and listen to the person on stage, they yabber through. I think it's the height of rudeness.
2: Yes, you know what? I'm going to go out on a limb and say this because I am a female. I reckon it's mostly females that do this.
3: That talk?
2: That talk when other people are talking.
4: I'm not saying that.
2: Yeah. I'm going to go out on a limb and say that because I can say that because I'm a female.
4: Nick at Novol.
3: I'm distancing myself.
4: If you work for Woolworths, it's Nick at Novol. If you're a woman, you're contacting Susie at Nova. My name's David Lutchell and I'm your friend.
3: I'm the everyday guy.
4: I'm the everyday guy. I love everyone.
3: It is rare, particularly as an MC, say. Like, I know people have been on stage.
4: It's annoying, right?
3: It's getting the crowd to it's so annoying.
2: Women functions are worse. Okay, I'm going to go to limb. When it's an all-women's function as well.
4: What is with you two today? I love it. It's grinding your gears.
2: Generally,
3: get it out.
2: They talk a lot.
4: Mm. Yeah. I always say, look, there'll be time for talking later, so save your moderately interesting anecdote you're telling to Gary from accounts till after we finish on stage.
3: Yeah.
2: That's funny.
4: In the meantime, shut up.
3: 13, 24, 10. We got Louis Tomlinson tickets as well for the best gear grind. We love them. Annette at a Carina.
5: Hey.
3: What's grinding your gears, Annette?
5: Oh, I can't stand it when you're in a shopping centre and you're trying to get a car park and you find someone that's sitting in their car ready to go and then they know that you're there.
4: What are they doing?
5: And they don't bloody move.
2: Sometimes you got to check your emails and stuff.
3: Yeah. Do you do that? Do you sit in there and sit in your car and wait?
4: Well, that's not the time to do it.
3: It's not.
2: I try not to.
3: Particularly if you can see a car like Annette waiting.
5: Mm. Yeah. And they know you're there. They know you're waiting, and they just stay on their mobile, butt us around.
2: Yeah.
5: And then when you leave, that's when they start to revert.
2: Yep.
3: Yeah.
4: Yeah. That grinds my
2: gears. Is annoying.
3: And the cars build up behind you. Then you're like, do I keep waiting or do I find another one? Then you leave, and the car behind you gets the park.
2: That happened to me the other day at Noosa National Park. Actually. Going for a surf, and the guy got out. He saw we were waiting. There was like hundreds of cars waiting, and he checked his phone, he got dressed, he had a little shower, he took off his wetsuit, blah, blah, blah, blah, blah. I'm like, just get in your car and leave.
4: Leave. Go to this home.
3: Go. Thank you, Annette. Good to have you on.
5: Okay.
3: Good purge.
5: Thanks.
0: Nick Lutzy and Susie O'Neill on Nova. 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
1: We're going to be losing a couple of car brands here in Australia. No one's buying them. Say goodbye to the Fiat and also the Peugeot.
2: The Peugeot 504, was it, or 405?
3: Yeah, the little black jelly bean. I had one.
1: What young kid's going, oh, Dad, I'd love a Peugeot as my first car. Oh,
2: Dad, get in here. 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
7: 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The M7 motorway at Rudy Hill has a car broken down southbound just before Eastern Road. It's in the breakdown lane, but speed's reduced. At Yennora, reports of a crash on Crown Street just off Fairfield Street. Breakdown at Bexley reported on Stony Creek Road eastbound before Forest Road. A lot of fog in our outer suburbs, including over the M1 motorway around Mount White. 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Bedshed, no one's better in the bedroom. Partly cloudy, top of 19 for the city and west, right now 10 degrees. Sydney's Nova 96.9.
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9: Sydney, how you feel?
10: Oh, there we go. That final little sip of the bottle. Welcome to Monday, 5:31.
11: I was just noticing how grotty my bottle was. So, like, I'm a very fastidiously clean woman, as you know. I don't have much else going on in my life. I like to clean.
10: Yeah, your car's always spotless.
11: Well.
10: On the outside.
11: On the outside. Yeah, but there are three things that I'm a bit festy.
10: Mm.
11: So my car, because I got the kids and they're just animals. Second, my AirPods. You do not want to have a look at those. It's like a petri dish in there. And the third, I've just noticed there was like some sort of black mold on my water bottle.
10: Oh yeah, that happens. You know what I was doing yesterday afternoon? Speaking of cars and kids,
11: what'd you do?
10: Picking off dry snot from the back seat, but like properly with my nail, because there was no way that was coming off. I tried wet wipes. I tried everything.
11: Well, my kid's taken to getting the 1 kilo jar of Nutella out of the cupboard and hiding it around his room with a spoon and leaving it open. So I've had to, like, hide the Nutella in the house now. Kids are gross, aren't they? We love them.
10: At least Nutella's healthy. It's got nuts in it. It's hazelnut. It's a hazelnut spread.
11: A bit nutty.
10: Let's have a look at your Monday morning news, shall we? 5:32.
11: Better than snot.
12: Right here, right now, right here, right now.
11: Hey there, Sydney. Sarah Harris with you. Our phones will sound a loud alarm today as the federal government tests its $132 million AusAlert warning system. The 10-second alert will happen at 2 o'clock this afternoon. Victims of domestic violence are being advised to switch off any hidden or secret safe devices they may have. The state's corruption watchdog will begin public hearings today into the New South Wales Liberal Party. It will look into allegations that several MPs solicited or accepted political donations from prohibited donors between 2019 and 2023. A man has died and another is in hospital after their boat capsized in Sydney's east. Emergency services were called to Bear Island near La Perouse. Police say two men were fishing without life jackets when a wave tipped their boat over. And the PM has ruled out extending the fuel excise discount. The petrol tax was halved in April to 26 cents a litre when tensions in the Middle East sent prices soaring. Now, that was scaled back to 16 cents at the start of this month and is due to expire this Sunday. Updating sport in Com Games news, Australia's women's wheelchair basketball 3x3 team. They have defeated South Africa 21-5 in their group game. In the netball, Australia defeated England in their pool match, while Aussie gymnast Jessie Moore has won the nation's first men's individual all-round medal in 16 years. And a spoiler alert for F1 fans. Oscar Piastri He has been forced to retire from the Formula One Hungarian Grand Prix after his car broke down with 13 laps left. All right, you can come back. Kelly Clarkson, she says she is more than happy being single. She says when she sees some relationships, her thoughts are, I'm so glad I'm going home alone. I hear your sister. I love being alone.
10: Do you?
11: Yeah, I'm like Kevin out of Home Alone. Kevin McAllister.
10: Yeah.
11: When I grow up and get married, I'm living alone. Do you hear me?
10: You and Kelly Clarkson should go get a wine.
11: I think the longer as well that I'm alone, the more happier I am.
3: Preach this.
11: You know?
10: Are you alone too, Jermaine?
3: Yeah.
10: Okay.
3: Lonely weekend.
11: I quite like my own company, though.
10: I had the house to myself for 2 hours on Thursday. I remember that. That was all right.
11: But you're quite a social butterfly, though. Do you get your energy from other, bouncing?
10: Give me the house for an hour on my own. That's good, because then I'll know something's coming after that, so I can chill. But I walked around for a bit, listened to the new Strokes record.
3: Walked around the house?
10: Yeah, just potted.
3: Okay.
11: Are you an introverted extrovert or an extroverted introvert?
10: I'm an extroverted extrovert.
11: Yeah, you are. It's big Leo energy. Oh, my gosh. We've got the Lionsgate portal on the way as well.
10: When do Leos kick off? When do we get our time in the sun?
11: I think it's now, actually.
10: Okay, good.
11: Yep. And I think it's the 8th of August. It's like it's a Lionsgate where you can, anyway, I'll get the science on that bit later.
10: Please.
11: It's a thing. Hey, weather-wise, Sydney, this is real science, partly cloudy. Just the slight chance of a shower. 19 is the max, 17 in Bondi. Right now, 10 degrees, 5 in our west. And you're up to date on Ricky Lane.
10: What a stunning weekend too. How good was that?
11: Sunday was the kick, wasn't it?
10: Yesterday was gorgeous. All right.

0: Another 96.9 Monday morning. Sarah Harris is in here, so is Jermaine. Good stuff. Welcome, everyone. Also, our door prize this morning, I've just had a look. It's a cracker. So I'll tell you what it is soon, but first caller through at 6 gets a real good prize. All right?
1: Okay.
2: Real good prize.
0: Real good prize.
2: I tell you what, it was quite a treat to have Jermaine in my ears on the weekend as I was playing
0: cruising
2: as
0: around.
2: Being mum's taxi, driving, you know,
0: fresh hits
2: the four
0: and throwbacks.
3: Fresh hits and throwbacks on air with Jermaine.
2: Yeah.
3: Thank you for listening.
2: So good.
0: What was some of the highlights music wise?
3: Jeez, we played quite a bit of Josh Fawaz over the weekend.
0: You say Fawaz, do you?
3: Fawaz, is what you say?
0: I say Josh Fawaz. Oh. Is that right?
2: Living on a prayer. Do you also say Faja?
0: What's that?
2: Your father.
3: So stupid.
2: Okay, so listen, my kids,
3: yes.
2: They were lucky enough to go to the Kennedy International Space Center.
3: Oh.
2: I know. I didn't travel overseas.
0: In Rudy Hill?
2: Yeah. I didn't travel properly overseas until I was 21. My kids got to go to Orlando. I didn't take them. But anyway.
0: Orlando is brilliant.
2: Orlando, Florida.
0: Weirdly, I reckon that's my favourite Disneyland, even though it's Disney World.
3: Disney World.
2: Yeah,
0: it's
2: huge.
0: It's really good.
3: It's massive. Right.
0: Yeah.
2: But they brought me back. They brought me back a gift because obviously you know that I've got some thoughts on the 1969 moon landing.
0: That's actually, wasn't it July 20, wasn't it?
2: Yeah.
0: We celebrated the anniversary, or did we?
2: As you would say,
0: I got in first.
2: And look what they brought me back. So what I'm holding here is a signed photograph of a Dr. John David F. Bartow. Doesn't even sound like a real name.
0: Dr. John David F. Bartow.
2: Yep. He was the research manager for the International Space Station. He was actually on the Challenger, the one that didn't. End.
3: Oh.
2: He went a few months before and landed safely.
0: I was going to say,
3: how did you take that photo?
0: Yeah, exactly. Someone's forging his
3: AI generated.
2: But, so the kids brought me this and there was something when I was looking at the photo, like you have a really good look at this photo and I just had the words of comedian Theo Von in my brain.
4: I've met Buzz Aldrin and I looked in his eyes. To me, it didn't look like he had been to the moon. And I'm not saying that, you know, everybody got that galactic twinkle, but he didn't have it for me. You know, sometimes you meet somebody and it looks like, oh yeah, it looks like they've been to Canada. Mr. B. Aldrin, the look in his eyes, it didn't look like he had been to the moon.
3: Mm-hmm.
2: Do you think he's got that galactic glint in his eyes?
0: He hasn't even got the look of someone who's been to the hairdresser recently.
2: I know. But do you know what? Actually, I've done some research.
0: He's done a few orbital missions, which means that
2: he was quite high up, but close enough to Earth that they can still feel the gravitational pull.
0: What's this?
2: Best wishes.
0: What would you call this ring that he's got on his right hand?
3: I know. What is that?
0: I think it's. Ring?
2: I think he's yeah. It's something to do with the Illuminati, I think.
3: It's so silly.
2: A talisman from the Illuminati. No, but I think it's very sweet and I am going to frame it and put it on my wall because it's a good reminder that, you know, if you aim for the moon and fall short, you can still fall on a sound studio in Arizona, you know?
0: and then sign a picture for our newsreader all these years later.
3: Oh, that's a nice gift.
2: Cute.
3: Better than an Orlando
2: keyring. I was thinking about conspiracy theories over the weekend. I wonder if anyone else has got some. Do you have a conspiracy theory?
0: Oh, is that what we're doing? Oh, yeah, I do have one. I do have one, but I don't want to share.
2: How you driving my show? Is that what you're doing?
0: I'll tell you off air my big conspiracy theory. It's not a popular one. But
2: Earth is flat.
0: Totally.
3: Oh,
2: no. Lizard people.
0: Oh, Dan. Okay, when we come back, let's get some of our favorite Shaq. You know Shaq, Shaquille O'Neal.
2: Yeah.
0: He is convinced the Earth is flat and he'll tell us why next. But if you do have a conspiracy theory for us that you love, that you're deep into, 13, 24, 10, share it with us.
2: What about like the Stevie Wonder?
3: I was just about to say, Stevie Wonder is not blind.
0: He's not blind. Okay, we'll get all that for you when we come back. 17 to 6.
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0: Sennheiser Momentum 5 wireless headphones. These are good. Ooh. All right, 13-24-10, first call through at 6. 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Every detail finally revealed.
1: Banger.
0: You can listen to this in your Sennheisers.
1: Yes, you can.
0: Vanessa Carlton, 12 to

0: tonight.
1: Little twinkle fingers.
2: I'd love to be able to play the piano.
1: Do you got the ivory? You could do that.
2: I've got the fingers for it. Although apparently Elton John's just got these stumpy little fingers.
1: What do you mean apparently? Haven't you seen them?
2: Not up close.
1: It's like an explosion in a Chipolata factory. Helen from Gray's Point called on conspiracy theories. Apparently, we couldn't get her back, so that's sus, isn't it?
2: Yeah.
1: Apparently, during COVID, she had friends that believed there were secret railway systems to get people around.
2: Well, you know, there's actually even the Oz Alert, and I do not subscribe to this at all. I
1: think you know the alarm we're getting at 2 o'clock today?
2: Yeah, that the frequency of it is somehow linked to mind control.
3: Oh, that reminds me
1: Don't call me at 2.
3: That reminds me of a Janet Jackson song that apparently shut down Windows computers. Did you hear about this?
2: No.
3: Rhythm Nation,
2: the song.
3: Yeah, apparently it messed with the hard drives of some Windows computers and completely, like, broke them.
2: No.
1: So we're just talking about conspiracies.

0: Flat earthing is a big one. Sherry Shepherd from The View, big flat earther. And Shaquille O'Neal.
1: Yes.
0: She's good. Yes. Anyway, this is some of my favorite stuff. This is Shaquille O'Neal on why he thinks the earth is flat.
2: It's true. The earth is flat.
3: Shaq, what are you talking about?
2: The earth is flat.
3: No, it's not.
2: I drive from coast to coast and this is flat to me.
0: This is my favorite. This is my favorite one.
2: Have you looked outside of Atlanta lately and seen all these buildings? So you mean to tell me that China is under us?
0: So look at all these buildings in Atlanta. You mean to tell me that China's under us? I mean, look, it is strange.
1: Oh, we're not.
0: And there's one more. I think.
4: I love going deep, though, going down the rabbit hole on some of these conspiracy theories. It's amazing. The problem is, like, MKUltra, for example, like, these experiments. So that was the CIA experiments where they were like feeding unsuspecting people, you know, LSD and doing, you know, tests on them. It's real.
2: Because I'm in Atlanta, right? Mm-hmm. So it says that I can go outside right now and I know that LA is on the West Coast, right?
5: Yep.
2: And I can't see LA. So how come when I go outside and look at the moon, I can see the moon? So is the moon closer than LA is?
4: Oh, that just hit my brain.
0: Quickie! It's worth $4,600 today. That is no conspiracy. That is just 24-carat fact. $4,600.
4: Oh.
1: Wow.
0: Okay. What's Kudos Bank Arena been renamed to?
1: Afterpay Arena.
0: Yes.
1: Yeah.
4: You been there yet?
1: No, but did they? They've already opened it, right? Like it's... It's
0: why
1: a
0: are you
1: thing
0: doing scissor cutting?
1: Don't they like cut the rope when they?
4: No, I think it's
1: the ribbon.
4: Yeah. I think that's only when it's built, isn't it?
0: It's officially open anyway. I don't think they've cut the ribbon for a new name.
4: Do they smack it with a bottle of champagne like they do with a boat, a new boat, when they christen a boat?
0: Oh yeah, they should actually.
1: That's nice. But can you buy tickets?
0: Too many questions for me about Afterpay Arena.
1: Sorry, what?
0: I'm not the ambassador.
1: Sorry,
0: it's 5 to 6.
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26: 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The M7 motorway at Rudy Hill has a car breakdown southbound before Eastern Road. It's been moved to the breakdown lane. At Tempe, reports of a car broken down on the Princes Highway, citybound after Campbell Street. Another breakdown reported at Bexley on Stony Creek Road, eastbound just before Forest Road. M5 motorway building citybound through Moorbank. Your travel time from the Hume motorway to the M5 main tunnel is 18 minutes. 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Partly cloudy, top of 19 for the city. Right now, 10 degrees. Sydney's Nova 96.9.
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4: Morning.
0: Monday morning. Good morning to you.
4: How are you?
0: Very, very good. You had a hot dog for dinner last night.
4: I had a hot dog for dinner.
0: I can't believe it.
4: It was one of my favourite moments of my whole life. Just ordered a hot dog for dinner, and it was the best.
0: Why you decided
27: mustard,
0: to have
27: tomato sauce, cheese, onions, all the
4: chili con carne on the top. It had like sour cream.
0: Sarah, what inspired you?
4: Oh, this is so weird. One of my favorite things to do is watch competitive eaters.
27: Oh my god!
0: And how gross!
4: And so we were watching Beard Meets Food, one of my favorites, and he was nailing a bunch of mac and cheese and hot dogs. And so then we thought, you know what? Let's have a hot dog.
0: I love that.
27: Is it that you actually like competitive eating, or you just like competitive sports?
4: Well, I'm very competitive.
0: Oh, no, don't ask her anything about the Commonwealth Games. I don't think it's that one.
4: No.
0: Let's check your Monday morning news.
27: Right here. Hey, Sydney, Sarah Harris with you. Kings baton bearer Tim Hodge is among the Aussies to secure a medal as our dominant start to the Comm Games continues. Australia is sitting on top of the medal tally with 31 medals, including 13 gold. Hodge claiming gold in the 100-metre backstroke S9, and I'll have more Glasgow action a bit later in sport. The state's corruption watchdog will start public hearings today into the New South Wales Liberal Party. It will look into allegations that several MPs solicited or accepted political donations from banned donors between 2019 and 2023. A suspect has been shot and killed by police after a van was driven into crowds at a Berlin Pride event, killing one person and leaving at least 29 injured. The 21-year-old was shot as he rushed at police officers with a knife. He had just been released from prison for terror-related offences months ago. And we're being warned to prepare for fuel prices to soar above $2 a litre within weeks. Labor's fuel excise is set to be scrapped on Sunday, despite ongoing conflict in the Middle East. Nova Sport is next. Hipages is the number one place for tradies to grow their business. 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Updating sport in the NRL, Manly has been thumped 48 points to 12 by Cronulla at Brookvale. Earlier, the Titans hammered the Dragons 38-18. In more Comm Games news, Australia, we've had a comfortable win in the netball over England. Their pool match, the final result was 66 points to 47. Gymnast Jessie Moore has won the nation's first men's individual all-round medal in 16 years, claiming bronze in Glasgow. And further proof, Jacob Elordi and Kendall Jenner are getting serious. They've now been spotted together at Chris Stapleton's concert in Washington. Weather-wise, Sydney, partly cloudy today. Maybe just a shower a bit later. 19 degrees the top. We're also looking at 19 in Liverpool. Right now, 10 degrees in the city, 5 in the west. And you're up to date with Ricky Lee and Tim.
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8: 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Thank God it's Monday!
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28: Thank God it's Monday.
29: This show is good for what ails you on a Monday.
28: After the weekend.
29: Yes.
28: We're hanging up with friends.
21: 4 past 6. On a Monday morning, I just made a huge mistake. I just asked you why Kendall Jenner and Jacob Elordi would go to a Chris Stapleton concert, and I got a full monologue from you. All right, you're a Chris Stapleton fan. I get it.
4: He's amazing.
21: I'm just getting Dan to find me some.
4: As I was going, speaking a million miles an hour at you, I was like, that's probably a bit early for this.
21: Dan's looking for some Chris Stapleton. Okay. He is amazing, I'm hearing. Is that from Maddie, I'm assuming?
4: He's incredible.
21: Yeah, okay, of course. No, he sold out a couple of kudoses, didn't he? Yeah.
4: Well, no, that was the whole thing. You were freaking out, like, how did this guy sell out those? You don't even know any of his songs. He's incredible.
21: This is California Sober.
30: California Sober on the highway.
21: All right. John in Picton.
31: Good morning, how are you?
4: Good, how are you? Are you a good Chris Stapleton fan, John?
31: Not really.
21: No,
4: there we go.
21: That's cool.
4: Okay, I'll shush up about Chris Stapleton then.
21: You're a fan of door prizes, though. You're a fan of getting on the phone. Yeah. First call through at 6, you got yourself some Sennheiser Momentum 5 wireless headphones for your troubles.
31: Oh, excellent. Thank you very much. Appreciate it.
4: No worries.
21: What were you doing on the weekend? Were you buying dresses?
31: Yeah, formal dresses. I've got twin girls.
4: Oh, my gosh.
31: Everything's by two.
4: Was it hard? Are they really particular, or were they happy? Did they get what they wanted?
31: They got what they wanted, and it was probably within half an hour.
21: When's formal season? Is it soon?
31: Yeah, they look very stunning. They do now.
21: Okay.
31: Yeah.
4: Oh, that's good.
21: I'll go again. When is formal season? Is it soon?
31: November. You got to get them early.
21: Okay. Yeah, got to get them early. Yeah. Hiring a cool car.
31: They want to get a V-dub combi there.
4: Oh, wow.
21: That is cool.
31: Yeah.
4: That's right, so fun.
21: Good on you, John. Have a good day.
4: Thank you.
31: Have a good one.
4: Did you do something fun for yours?
21: Yeah, just embarrassed about my heinous acne.
4: Oh, really?
21: Yeah, which is just here and here. Just like rosy little cheeks and then all on my forehead. And then what I decided to do was gel my hair forward and then dye the tips blonde.
4: To really draw attention to that forehead of yours.
21: And wear full black except for a silver tie. It was like I was in The Sopranos. But like work experience in The Sopranos. Oh, yeah, that's formal good. Time. All right, let's go through some Sydney at 6 for you very soon. It's a Monday morning. Let's kick off with Bruno Mars, On My Soul. Cracking way to kick off your working week. 7:30.

0: Bruno, 6:09 here on Nova 96.9. Ricky, Lee and Tim back for another week. Thanks to our friends at Shell Radio Express. And we've got so much on the show today.
1: What do we got?
0: Well, Bounce Back Mondays is kicking off at 7 o'clock this morning. And every Monday, thanks to our good mates at Barocca, they give you back your BB Bounce. Some things are worth bringing back. Barocca, always read the label and follow the directions for use. Just give us your big bounce, your bloody bounce out of bed song.
1: Oh.
0: You know?
1: Oh, I like that.
0: Something to kickstart your week.
1: What's yours? I tried to listen to a Strokes song over the weekend.
0: Well, I gave you 3 suggestions. You asked me for 2. I gave you 3.
1: Yeah.
0: Well, don't ask.
1: I wanted to know if I was a non-Strokes fan, what songs you would tell a non-Strokes
0: fan out Friday.
1: To listen to.
0: Yeah.
1: And I that did listen.
0: No, you didn't. You asked for 3 off the new album.
1: Yeah.
0: Yeah.
1: And I did listen.
0: Not 3 of all time.
1: Didn't get to the end of any of the songs, but that's cool. Okay. One of them was really good. The second one you sent, that was good.
0: The record is beautiful.
1: Okay.
0: My lady at home went and bought it for me. Lined up on Friday, 10 a.m. at our local record store.
1: Oh.
0: And I hadn't listened to it. Remember, I didn't listen to it on Friday? And I listened to it for the first time Friday, just sitting in the house listening to it in all its glory. It was beautiful.
1: Was it everything you wanted and more?
0: Yeah. Do I see any pictures? Remember when you opened it up, the
1: incredible
0: old Ferrari and stuff? They recorded it in Costa Rica. Oh, anyway, it's not for everyone. That's fine.
1: That's all right.
0: It's like Chris Stapleton.
1: Yeah.
0: That's what's good about music.
1: Yeah, like I try and play you Beyonce and Jay-Z things and you don't really care. That's okay.
0: I don't mind it.
1: You don't love it.
0: I try, though.
1: You try.
0: Yeah. In the city, in your heart. Now, this has been in the news. The Oz Alert warning alarm is being tested today at 2 p.m.
1: It sure is.
0: You wouldn't think that's something that you'd make about yourself, but when Jermaine was in here earlier, he's like, oh, I heard that for the first time in New York 6 years ago. And I'm like, pardon? Why are you trying to flex on the Oz Alert warning system?
1: I think it's a great idea. I think it's going to freak. I'll forget that it's coming, though, even though everyone's been yelling at us that it's coming.
0: Get your nap in.
1: I'm going to forget.
0: Get your nap in before, too.
1: Yes.
0: Yeah.
1: Yes. And also, if you are in a situation where you have a secret phone, you need to turn it off. Turn it completely off. It will still go off if it's on airplane mode or anything like that. But if you have a secret phone for safety reasons, make sure you turn that off wherever you have that.
0: Now, guess what? Our mate, Charlie Burko, and I'm claiming him as our mate because we spoke to him. Now, you know, he was just completely just heroic in the Coogee shark attack a few months ago. He, as we speak right now, is competing in the World Paddleboarding Championships in Hawaii. That's what he was training for when he was out there. So
1: incredible.
0: We'll update you on that. But we love him and just what a champ. So he's in Hawaii now paddleboarding for his life.
1: Amazing.
0: The
1: Opera
0: House hosts incredible events, right?
1: Yeah.
0: Incredible events. I've seen you perform on the four-court steps.
1: Yes. What an incredible – I reckon that's the best stage in the world.
0: I walked out of the crowded house show because I was a bit bored. But they're going to be hosting the first ever paddle invitational in August. This is paddleboarding.
1: No, is it paddle – what? Paddle?
0: No, paddleboarding. Sorry, no, I've just talked about paddleboarding, that's why. It's pickleball, isn't it, pretty much? It's like, is the pickleball? Let's call it pickleball. A custom-built paddle court will be built on the northern boardwalk. Pat Raft is leading the charge, so everything's all good here.
1: That's kind of amazing. Like, I really wanted to turn my nose up at that, but looking at the picture, like kind of the red of where it will be.
0: Yeah, right at the tip there on the harbour. It's pretty stunning.
1: Yeah, because Rich and I run down there quite often when we would go for our little run. We go through the Botanic Gardens, we go around the Opera House, and like it's just, it's so spectacular down there.
0: Remember that's where Leighton and Beck got married?
1: Remember that? That's right.
0: Yeah,
1: we're
0: big
1: all on the
0: there.
1: Edge of our seats trying to, you know, when the photos were going to be released and we're going to see them, and then I think they had their reception. How do I know this?
0: Because it was
1: like Women's Day's fault. Their reception was up at the Intercontinental,
0: yeah, where all the Aries after parties were.
1: Yes.
0: Am I making this up? Did Elton John get married at the Opera House as well? Who? 13, 24, 10 calls. Any other big famous weddings at the Opera House? Because sure, I feel like there was a big one. It wasn't just Leighton and Beck.
1: No, I mean, remember Michael Jackson got married at the Sheraton and Hyde Park.
0: Yeah.
1: Not quite the Opera House.
0: And not quite a real wedding.
1: And yeah, was he really into her?
0: I don't think so.
1: I don't think he was.
0: Oh, no, St. Mark's Church in Darling Point for Elton, of course.
1: Of course.
0: Shame that one didn't work out.
1: That's a second little Elton mention on the show today. Yeah. He talked about his chody little fingers before.
0: 13-24-10 if you know of any other big weddings at the Opera House. But anyway, the Opera House will host the first paddle invitational next month.
1: Also, anything that Pat Rafter is involved in, it's a yes from me.
0: Yes.
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4: At Lansvale, getting reports of an incident on the Horsley Drive just near the Hume Highway, but Hume's doing okay inbound, approaching Woodville Road. M4 motorway, there's a sideline breakdown eastbound just before Coleman Street. Travel time along the M4 from Mulgoa Road to Church Street, currently sitting at 24 minutes. At Mascot, really busy if you're heading to the domestic airport terminal. Joyce Drive, Qantas Drive, O'Riordan Street, and a lot of fog in Sydney's outer suburbs, including over the Windsor Bridge. It's around the southwest at Camden as well. AusAlert, Australia's new emergency messaging system, will send a test alert to compatible mobile devices around 2 p.m. today. If you receive one, you don't need to do anything as it's just a test, authorised by the Australian Government, Canberra. Partly cloudy, top of 19 today, right now 10 degrees, Sydney's Nova 96.9.
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0: Donate to Youth Off the Streets and make a life-sized impact.
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6: Thank God it's Monday.
7: 20 past 6. We're going for a partly cloudy day. Maybe a shower around 19 our top in the city. Same in the west. We're on 10 in town now. Chilly 5 in Penrith. What are you smoking about?
8: Oh, well, I had a problem with the air conditioning in my building over the weekend.
7: Oh, yeah.
8: And no one uses aircon in the winter, it seems.
7: No, of course not.
8: Yeah. So... my weekend was spent whinging about my aircon's not cold enough, but it's freezing outside.
7: It's freezing.
8: I love this song.
7: It's Seal.
8: Oh, it's my mate Seal.
7: What a good build-up. So did he do the voice out here?
8: He did. I was on Team Seal. I worked with him as a mentor
7: did
8: on
7: you?
8: The voice. Yeah, he's crazy.
7: Is he?
8: In the best possible way.

0: energy for a Monday morning at 24 past 6. Not often, you normally post food pics, but I saw yesterday, not only did you post a food pic, but you posted a recommendation for something to watch, which is Bruce Isaacs' territory.
1: It is. I'm sorry, Bruce. I'm cutting your grass there. There's a show called A Toxic Love Story, I think it is, on Netflix, and it's the most confronting, confusing, cooked, wild, but amazing, thought-provoking thing I've watched in a really long time.
0: Wow.
1: It was just, and it's not a series, just one episode.
0: Okay.
1: And it was an incredible documentary. Very, yeah.
0: I saw The Odyssey yesterday, finally.
1: Yeah?
0: Yeah. Oh, like 8 out of 10.
1: 8 out of 10.
0: I didn't see it at IMAX, so don't get angry with me. I went to the extreme screen at Hoyts.
1: Yeah.
0: And because I had all my kids with me, I had to put my 7-year-old at Moana next door and was furiously working out what time. So you have 55 minutes extra. Okay, good. So then he hung out at the shopping center with my mom.
1: That's really cute.
0: And I had to pop out about 15 times to make sure it was okay. So I haven't seen the full Odyssey yet. But
1: great.
0: Yeah.
1: So maybe that's why it's an 8 out of 10 because you haven't seen it all.
0: Yeah, but fun stuff.
1: Fun? Is fun the way you would describe
0: certainly
1: it?
0: Certainly quite a journey.
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17: 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At Brighton the Sands, car in the clearway on the Grand Parade is citybound just past President Avenue. M4 motorway has a sideline breakdown reported eastbound before Coleman Street, plus a reported crash on the M4 eastbound just before Stubbs Street. Travel time along the M4 from Eastern Creek to Homebush Bay Drive is now 28 minutes. 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Partly cloudy today, top of 19 for the city and west. Right now, 10 degrees. Sydney's Nova 96.9.
0: Just getting the Tim Zoo update from our producer, Maddie. You wouldn't have picked that the only pregnant member of the team went to the boxing yesterday.
1: I know, if the shoe fits.
0: Ringside, though.
1: Ringside, good tickets. Great seats. Enough to get, like, sweat and blood.
20: It's
1: splats on you.
20: Is Tim in the mix as a name, as a possibility for the unborn child, Maddie?
1: Oh, no, it's a hard no. That was an immediate no. That was the quickest no I've ever seen in my life.
0: I'm on record. There's no new Tim since, like, early 80s. If you're a Tim listening, or if you have a Tim in your life that's born 90s and later, 13, 24, 10. I bet you will get no calls.
20: I think Timothée Chalamet.
1: Oh, Timothée Chalamet.
0: He can call.
21: Right here, right now, right here, right now.
20: Hey there, Sydney. Sarah Harris here. A public inquiry will begin today into allegations of illegal political donations to the New South Wales Liberal Party. The ICAC investigation will focus on claims Liberal figures accepted donations to recruit party members. The hearings are expected to run for 8 weeks. Police believe a man who died in a boating accident in Sydney's east over the weekend wasn't wearing a life jacket. Two men were fishing when their boat capsized near La Perouse. A terror suspect who drove a van into a crowd at a Berlin Pride parade has been shot dead. One person was killed and at least 29 others were injured during the incident. Police opened fire on the 21-year-old when he tried to stab them. And human trials will start soon for a drug that could treat those diagnosed with MND. Scientists at University College of London have made the breakthrough. It helps the body to produce a protein that is needed for communication between motor neuron cells and muscles, which is almost always lacking in MND patients. So great news there. Updating sport, round 21 of the NRL has wrapped up with the Sharks hammering the Sea Eagles 48 points to 12 at Four Pines Park. Earlier, the Titans punished the Dragons, winning by 20 points at Kogra. Tim Zoo has declared he is back after retiring Errol Spence Jr. with a unanimous decision victory at Afterpay Arena. And Australia is dominating the Comm Games action with a gold rush in the pool this morning, upping our medal tally to 36. That includes 15 gold, with swimmers Cam McAvoy and Iona Anderson winning their event. England is the next best Games performer with 18 medals, 4 of them gold. And Emma Roberts has married her actor boyfriend, Cody John, in Idaho. Her A-list aunt, Julia Roberts, also joined in the festivities. I've got your weather next, Sydney.
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3: partly cloudy today, just a slight chance of a shower. We're getting to a top of 19 degrees. It'll be 17 at Terry Hills. Right now, 10 degrees 5 in our west, and you're up to date on Ricky Lee and Tim.
0: Let's go to the phones with all the Tims that were born after 1989. Okay. So my theory is correct. There are no new Tims.
3: No one's calling their baby Tim.
0: I just didn't like the aggression on Maddie's face when you asked if Tim was a possibility. It was almost like...
3: It was the quickest no anyone's ever seen. That baby is not being called Tim if it's a boy.
0: Fair. I would suggest that too.
3: Maybe it would be called Josh Farwas.
0: Oh, yeah. Or maybe it would be called Wheel.
3: Wheel!
0: Spin up a game for us and then I'll play Josh Farwas for you. Since you requested that nicely.
3: Thank you so much. That was me really getting in there.
0: What are we going to play to kick off the week? 25-7.
3: Find a better.
0: All right, this is a good $500. And all you need to do is basically sit on the phone. Whether your name is Tim or otherwise, call us now. 13 24 10. Ricky and Sarah will have to find something the first to do it. Scores you

0: What? Fawaz. That's Jermaine from The Weeknd. He said Josh Fawaz.
1: It's and I'm Fawaz. Like,
2: I almost drove off the road.
1: Fawaz. Don't come for me.
0: 22-7. It's Monday morning. It's nice. Yeah. How are you, Sarah Harris? You all right?
3: Yeah, I'm all right.
0: What are you doing?
1: She's prepping her Google.
3: Oh,
1: prepping her little Safari situation.
3: We're all using Firefox. Is that the thing? What do you use? Google.
1: Firefox? What is Firefox?
0: This is for Finder. What is Firefox?
3: It's like a search browser, isn't it?
4: Mozilla Firefox.
3: Yeah. Do you know Ask Jeeves is officially shut down?
0: Oh.
3: What has?
0: What's that?
3: And that, my friends, is what you call a generational divide.
0: But we're the same age.
3: Well, she's the same age.
1: Yeah, we are. I'm not the same age as you two. Don't pop me in that bucket.
3: No, exactly.
0: But I'm in the bucket of
3: She's young, footloose, and fancy free. She's got all of her collagen still in her skin.
0: What I'm saying is I'm in the same bucket. I don't know Ask Jeeves.
1: And you two are the same age.
0: And so therefore, then I go, but we're the same age. So where were you growing up?
3: I'm sorry. We all had Ask Jeeves. It was the first search engine.
0: No, I had
3: And then it became ask.com.
0: I had Netscape Navigator and we're in high school in America. I remember this very clearly, and they fired up the Netscape Navigator. It was Explorer, and they said, you can type anything in here, and a website will come up. So I wrote space and hit enter, because like, okay. And then there was this, all this information, like text information about space, and then we went outside. And I thought, the internet's not going to take off.
1: You were wrong there, weren't you?
3: It's really a fad. Like the Macarena. Yeah.
0: All right, let's do Finder. We have a couple of calls on the line. You're playing for Tracy, Ricky. Say
1: g'day
0: to Tracy.
1: Hi, Tracy. How are you?
5: I'm good. How are you?
1: Very good.
0: How's Pad so this morning, Tracy?
5: I'll be chilly, but good.
0: Yeah, chilly. I'm assuming Cabramatta's the same, Trevor. Good morning, mate.
5: Oh, it's very, very cold.
1: Very cold. Did you have a good weekend?
5: I had an awesome weekend. 1 year anniversary with my wife. Amazing dinner.
1: Oh, I love that.
3: 1 year is paper.
0: Actually, speaking of generation, have you seen that Hale and Pace sketch where...
1: Hale and Pace? Yeah, are you 82?
0: Yeah, I love Hale and Pace.
1: Oh, my God.
0: Where this guy goes out for dinner, right? And he's just on his own at this really fancy restaurant. And they come up and the guy goes, oh, and what are you celebrating? Like, he's in a tuxedo. Are you celebrating anything? He's like, oh, it's me and my wife's anniversary. And he's like, oh, has your wife passed away? Because it's just him on his own. He's like, no, we couldn't get a babysitter.
3: Is that the same one where he asks for four candles?
1: It's so old school.
0: Hale and Pace did that great thing. Your Mardi Gras is gay, but your fairy is manly. That song about Sydney, you remember that? Anyway, yeah. All right. Let's do Finder, shall we?
1: Story time with Tim.
0: $500.
1: Boring.
0: Okay.

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1: Just quickly, the last two searches on my Google were, where was the moon landing faked? And also, what is a nice seasoning for pan-fried chicken breast?
2: What was the answer?
3: Salt and pepper, surely.
1: Oh, it takes too long.
2: Just salt and pepper, maybe a little bit of garlic powder, a bit of paprika.
0: You're pan-frying a chicken breast. Oh, my God. Dry!
2: It's just going to be dry!
1: I've had to teach myself how to cook.
0: It's all right. Eating sand is the other option.
2: I hate chicken breasts so much. I know, it's just dry.
0: Chicken breast is boring. Anyway, okay, you got to find something. This is for $500 for Tracy and Patso or Trevor in Cabramatta, and I won't tell you another Hale and Pace story.
2: Okay,
0: although,
2: thank
0: you. Dan, if you can find Hale and Pace's sketch about Sydney, your Mardi Gras is gay, but your berry is manly. It's the end of July, okay, which means we're officially in Leo season. Now, the Leo constellation has 9 main stars.
2: Okay.
0: I am a Leo. Thanks for asking. My birthday's coming up. Don't
2: August
0: 10th,
2: obviously.
1: How can we forget? You keep telling us.
0: It's the day before census. I do and I don't. It's the day before census. Two things can be true. It's the day before census. Census is taken every 5 years in Australia. Last census, no religion was the most popular religion. Woo. And millennials made up 21.5% of the population.
2: Mm-hmm.
0: You need to find the female population of the ACT in 2021.
2: Okay.
0: For $500
2: it
0: cash.
2: It was. Come on. 230,140 people.
0: Yeah.
2: I had to deal with Wi-Fi's not working pop-up and then allow your location pop-up.
1: No! Just give me the answer. I'm playing Finder.
4: I can tell you what the non-binary sex option was in 2021.
2: Oh, please
0: do.
2: Yes,
0: please. Tracy, you won $500, by the way.
4: Yeah, well done.
2: Congratulations, so, even that's Tracy. Gone.
5: Thank you.
2: We're really hanging on for this.
4: Are you interested
2: this
4: in census night?
2: No, yeah, I'm so excited.
4: Do you know
2: I'm ready to fill out those forms like crazy.
0: Buy some chicken breast, pan fry it up, bit of salt and pepper and get into it.
4: I had a mate who found out he was paying twice as much as his two other flatmates in a rental through the census.
2: What?
4: They were all filling out their census as like a household with some wine. And like he was like, okay, like, and he's quite nerdy. And he's like, so, you know, the rent is, you know, $1,500. And they're like, oh, no, we're only paying $800. And he's like, but I'm paying $650. What? What are you two paying?
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8: A bright Lassands, a car on the clearway on the Grand Parade is citybound just past President Avenue. The M4 motorway reports for breakdown eastbound just before Coleman Street, and it's building now from the M7 to the Prospect Highway. And again, as you approach Silverwater Road, travel time along the M4 from Eastern Creek to Homebush Bay Drive is at 28 minutes. The M5 busy run inbound from Currajong Road to Moorbank Avenue. Your travel time there is 22 minutes to the main tunnel, and starting to build through Drummoyne on Victoria Road, citybound from the Gladesville Bridge. 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Partly cloudy, top of 19 for the city and west. Right now, 10 degrees. Sydney's Nova 96.9.
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0: Yep, we have $1,000 cash to kickstart your week from 7 o'clock this morning, thanks to Barocca. All you need to do is call us, not now, but call us to request a song. Just like your bounce back song, basically, to kickstart your week. $1,000, thanks to our friends at Barocca. I found the Hale and Pace song, or Dandy, about Sydney.
1: We were just talking about this, and Tim's really showing his age here.
0: I loved Hale and Pace when I was a kid.
2: What a lot of humbug. Sydney is a city as strange as can be. Your Mardi Gras is gay, but your ferry is manly.
1: Nice.
0: Come on. All right, it is 11 to 7, Monday morning next. Have you charged something maybe you shouldn't have to work? Really use that company credit card. If you have, you can be anonymous. 13, 20.

0: were cranking this in the car over the weekend. It's 8 to 7, partly cloudy today. Maybe a shower. 19 our top in the city, same in the west. 10 in town now, 5 in Penrith. What have you charged to work? 13, 24, 10. Have you got a company card? Have you in the past? It feels like a real like old school thing now.
1: Yeah, what have you popped on the company card?
0: Like, remember the days of cab charges and stuff?
1: The amount of...
0: You just write whatever you wanted on it?
1: You could just write. So, yeah, you would get these cab charges from... I would get them from television networks.
0: Yeah, book from work, yeah.
1: Yeah. And oh, so like you would get them from here?
0: Yeah.
1: And then, yeah, you just like... Yeah.
0: Write whatever you want.
1: And you go wherever for ages. Or you book, you have someone for the whole night. Yeah, I'll give you $1,000.
0: I had a friend that was this, because this story here is about a billion.

0: Billionaire's trusted assistant.
1: Yep.
0: Like a Sydney billionaire's trusted assistant. A friend of mine was...
1: Can't be that trusted if they're out there yapping.
0: No, I think she's been caught.
1: Okay.
0: A friend of mine was an assistant to a very rich, very famous person for a good part of a decade.
1: Yeah.
0: And they didn't even look at their card. They're like, just this is the company card. Anyway, this lady, Annalise Spence, she allegedly siphoned money from Sydney philanthropist Judith Nielsen. Now, this is what these are some of the things that she put on the company card.
1: Okay.
0: Kylie Minogue tickets for her and her friends. Dinner. First class travel. 10 pairs of Jimmy Choo's. Their shoes, I think.
1: They are.
0: Cosmetic treatments. Gifts for other men. $3,000 in racy Lingerie.
1: Oh, Lingerie.
0: But this is the one that really piqued my interest. She put $20,000 from Dan Murphy's on the card. 20K at Dan's.
1: Yeah, but if you've got to set up a you're entertaining and you're having people over and it's a work event, you've got to do that somehow.
0: $20,000 a dance. I think I'd even be hard pressed to fill up me trolley.
1: 20 grand at dance. My goodness. That I feel is like, good. Yeah, if you're buying expensive champagne.
0: Well, of course.
1: Things like that.
0: Yes.
1: But wow, or you get that really expensive tequila, you know, the one with the bell on the top.
0: Yeah. Holly, what have you put on work?
2: So, not me, but a mate. Yeah. They had their first day at work and in this big, serious company, and they get an email from the boss being like, hey mate, welcome to the company, so good to have you on board, it's a huge week, but I'd love you to help me out with something. I need you to go down to the Apple store, use the company card to buy 5 $1,000 vouchers.
1: Mm-hmm.
2: And when you get them, send me a photo of the back so we can validate them and get them sorted for the new RMP. And the guy runs down to the Apple store, buys the gift cards, and comes back up, and he's trying to send a photo, but he can't figure it out. So he's like, I'm just going to use this as an opportunity to get to know the boss and get my in. Yeah. And so he goes into the boss's office, and he's like, hey, here's the receipt for the gift vouchers, and here they are. And the boss is like, who are you? What are you talking about? And the poor kid had been scammed and had spent $5 on the company card.
1: Oh, my God.
0: Who gets the vouchers? I'm confused. The scammer.
2: The scammer.
0: Wow.
2: The scammer.
0: Okay.
1: Wow. Yeah, that's not a good way to get to know the boss.
0: No.
1: Ooh.
0: 20 grand at Dan's, though.
1: I love that you can't get past
0: just
1: that.
0: Just give me a shot. Give me a chance. I'll do it.
1: Do it.
0: I'll do it. I'll take one for the team.
1: Do it. If they just give the card, I'll do it.
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18: 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On the Gore Hill Freeway at Artarmon, there's a sideline breakdown southbound just past Hampton Road. Now, the breakdown reported at North Ryde, Millwood Drive eastbound just east of Delhi Road, very slow on approach, and still a lot of fog in Sydney's outer northwestern suburbs around Windsor, Richmond and over the Windsor Bridge. 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No one's better in the bedroom. Partly cloudy, top of 19 today. Right now, 10 degrees. Sydney's Nova 96.9.
0: 7 o'clock. Now is the time, Sydney. 13, 24, 10. Give us the song that gives you your bounce to bounce into the week.
1: 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We want you to request.
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20: Hey there, Sydney. Sarah Harris with you. Petrol prices are tipped to soar within weeks, with the Prime Minister not planning to extend a reduction to the fuel excise. The 16 cent a litre saving ends this Sunday, with prices likely to surge above $2 a litre for unleaded. A Qantas aircraft will become the first commercial cargo flight to take off from the new Western Sydney Airport today, marking the opening of its 24-hour freight hub. Passenger flights will start on October 25. A reminder, our phones will get warnings through a new national alert system today. The federal government is testing AusAlert, which is due to be rolled out from October. Today's test will send warnings and a 10-second siren to our devices at 2 p.m. And wildfires could force a popular European city to be evacuated. Flames are burning 30 k's from Bordeaux in France, with authorities set to make a call soon. Nova Sport is next. Hipages is the number one place for tradies to grow their business. No other digital platform provides a better return on investment. 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Updating sport, Cam McAvoy has just set a new Comm Games record, winning gold in the 50-metre freestyle. Our Aussies have picked up two more gold medals this morning. It's taken our tally to 17. All up, we've bagged 39 medals so far. In other sport news, Aussie golfer Lucas Herbert has continued his unbelievable form, finishing 30 under par to win by 6 shots at a LIV golf tournament in the UK. And Australia has secured bronze after defeating Russia in the Women's Water Polo World Cup final, or third place final, our men finishing fourth behind Italy. And ski bunnies are finally enjoying fresh snowfall in the snowy mountains. A cold snap has seen Thredbo and Perisher receive quite the dumping. Blizzard conditions are expected to hit the region by the middle of the week, bringing an extra seasonal boost.
0: And the dumping is a good thing, right?
20: Yes.
0: Quite the dumping is good.
20: Yes. It's the only kind... Well, dumplings are good as well.
0: Yes, true.
20: Yeah, but it's the only kind of positive dumping you can get.
1: Okay. I really wasn't paying attention through all of that, and I've just come in and the two of you are really talking about dumping.
20: Basically snow.
0: Okay. Yeah.
20: I've got your wisdom there.
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20: Partly cloudy, just the slight chance of a shower, 19 degrees. The max, 17 in Bondi and in Terry Hills. Right now, 10 degrees, 5 in the west. And you're up to date with Ricky Lee.
0: 4 past 7. Thank you, Sarah. Our good friends at Barocco, you know what they do.
1: They give you back your BB bounce. Barocco
0: give you back your BB bounce. Because some things are worth bringing back. Barocco, always read the label and follow the directions for use. Every Monday, $1,000. Thanks to our friends at Barocco.
1: Huge.
0: You want your song?
1: Yeah,
0: to
1: you just
0: bounce
1: have to
0: back.
1: Give us a call, 132410, and request your bounce back song, your ultimate throwback nostalgic track.
0: Let's go to Milpera. Sarah, good morning to you.
24: Good morning. How are you?
0: Very good. Is it cold in Milpera?
24: Yes, it's freezing.
1: What are you doing right now, other than
24: just
1: talking to
24: on
1: us?
24: On my way to work.
0: Okay,
1: on
0: nice.
1: On your way to work.
0: Should we give you a song to bounce you into the week?
24: Yes.
0: Which one?
24: It's Disturbia by Rihanna.
1: Oh, nice.
0: And so if I play this, we give you $1,000. You realise that?
24: Yes.
0: All right, so I better play it. $1,000, Sarah. Well done.
24: Thank you so much.
0: Have a great week.
24: Thank you. Have
0: bounce into the week. We'll do it again next Monday.
1: Good request.
0: $1,000, thanks to Barocco. Next, though, there's one guy that always ruins everything.
1: Always.

0: $10 thanks to our friends at Barocca. She requested that song.
1: It's a good little throwback song.
0: To get her bouncing into the week, 7:09. We'll do it again next Monday. I want to know who ruined what. People ruin things, right? You're having a nice time, you're watching something, you're listening to something, and then all of a sudden, bang, someone ruins it.
1: Yeah, even if it's like a family member. There's always a family member that ruins everything.
0: 13:24:10 Who ruins what? Who ruined what?
1: Because we were very upset about this. We both passionately sent this to each other, furiously typing at each other when this happened over the weekend.
0: I think we're on record. I think I can just say it. Pat from Train wrecks everything. So Pat, the lead singer of Train, you know, Drops of Jupiter, great song, but he wrecks everything.
1: But he didn't wreck that song. That's a great song.
0: Oh, brilliant.
1: Like,
0: oh, Hey Soul Sister, I'll even give him that.
1: Stunning.
0: Good.
1: Mostly Drops of Jupiter, though, right?
0: Definitely.
1: Mostly.
0: Like 92% Drops of Jupiter, 8% Hey Soul Sister.
1: Because you're like, oh, yeah, I'll take that as a secondary.
0: I'll take
1: thing.
0: It. I love it, Pat. I'll take it.
1: But I'll take it.
0: So when you go and see Bon Jovi at, say, Madison Square Garden at the residency, and he's about to do Living on a Prayer, like his biggest song.
1: The song that you're the most looking forward to seeing Bon Jovi sing.
0: So you would go Bon, a.k.a. Dawn Fraser, just belt it out. Yeah. Go for it, please.
1: And then, like, it's that song, and it's like, it's my life. They're the like, two that I...
0: This is how you want to hear Living on a Prayer.
1: John himself.
0: But
1: John
0: over the
1: Bon.
0: Weekend, you and I both sent this to each other because we were like, get stuff, Pat! Pat from Train gets called up.
1: No!
0: I think that's Bon Jovi. Oh, this is Pat, is it? Hang on. Come on, here we go. No, Pat.
1: No thanks, Pat.
0: You got to see the vision.
1: And, like, also, when you're waiting for John Bon Jovi to sing it, and then he's like, I'm just going to bring out my friend Pat from Train.
0: Pat's ruined something else.
1: What? But he comes and he sings and he does that, but all you want is John Bon Jovi to sing it. Why is Pat singing it?
0: Pat's wrecked something else. So Howard Stern does his big birthday show in New York, and this is what made me fall in love with Adam Levine, because I'm no Maroon 5 fan. I get it. I'm like, good on you, Maroon 5. Congratulations for all your success.
1: Well done.
0: Well done, Maroon 5.
1: I'm just not one of your fans.
0: Harder to Breathe was good. But then it went a little bit payphone and stuff. Anyway, so Adam Levine is doing a tribute to Prince because Prince just passed away. And literally within an hour, Adam Levine, who was booked to perform, performed the most incredible version of Purple Rain I have ever seen outside of Prince. Yep.

0: and the guitar solo is amazing.
1: Mm-hmm.
0: But see, Pat from Train was in the green room.
2: But why?
1: Why is Pat always around?
0: And then decided...
1: Go away, Pat.
0: ...to ruin this too.
1: Stop it! No one wants you here, Pat!
0: 13, 24, 10, who ruined what? I got two other things for you.
1: Okay.
0: Ed Sheeran in Game of Thrones.
1: Oh, he wrecked it.
0: But like, we're just enjoying ourselves, Ed. Like, I know you're a fan of the show and I know you can email people and stuff like that, but
1: yep.
0: Ed Sheeran in Game of Thrones.
3: Four hands of gold are always cold.
0: And like, as himself.
4: I'm Ed Sheeran.
5: I've never heard it before.
6: It's a new one.
1: Oh, my gosh. That guy looks like Lewis Capaldi.
0: Why don't you do one and then I've got one to finish stuff with.
1: Okay, you know, do you remember this in 2006 at the American Music Awards? You know, there was the battle within the Pussycat Dolls of Nicole Scherzinger. One of the famous battles of all time.
0: Hold my beer, The Odyssey. This is one of the famous battles.
1: It's Nicole Scherzinger, who is the lead singer, and then Melody, who has not been named the lead singer, but she keeps trying to show everyone that she is. She's a great singer, but listen to this hot mess of a performance.
0: It's like she got her mic's the only one's on.
1: Well, that's Melody trying to show her presence and be like, I can sing too, Nicole.
0: Who ruined what? No Pat there, though.
1: No Pat.
0: So I'm watching MasterChef.
1: Pat was probably in the audience
0: last night.
1: Though.
0: I'm watching MasterChef. And then this person wrecked it.
7: It's a tough one because I have a lot of palates to appease. My husband, being from the UK, loves a lot of meat, potatoes, cream sauce. California girl, I like grilled fish, grilled meats, lots of citrus. I just like using pure natural herbs and spices. Fresh herbs, like, do you say herbs or herbs here?
8: Please say herbs.
1: You
8: please
1: do?
8: Keep saying herbs.
0: That's so much fun. Seriously, when Harry FaceTimed and it was like on her phone, she's like, oh my God, it's my husband.
1: And that wasn't set up at all.
0: Just leave Poe and the top four. Yeah, just leave Poe because it's top four. We find it very relaxing, especially for the kids on Sunday nights before school.
1: Yeah.
0: So we just watch people just cooking and talking and Poe's lovely and everyone's lovely.
1: And then
0: Megan rocks up pretending to know what she's doing.
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12: At Ryde, a car's broken down on Devlin Street. It's northbound at the Victoria Road on-ramp. Congestion is back over the Ryde Bridge and onto Concord Road. Wilton, a two-car crash. Picton Road, corner Armand Street. The Gore Hill Freeway at Artarmon has a sideline breakdown southbound just past Hampton Road. At North Ryde, we have a breakdown reported on Millwood Drive eastbound just east of Delhi Road. The queues are back along Delhi Road as a result. Still a lot of fog in Sydney. It's out of northwest, especially. It's over the Winds Bridge, the Richmond Bridge as well. Hurry. 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Partly cloudy today, top of 19. Right now, 10 degrees. Sydney's Nova 96.9.
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26: Thank God it's Monday.
0: Like, thank God. Thank God the weekend's over and we're back into it. 20 past 7. Guess what else is back this week?
1: What's back?
0: At Chobani High Protein Greek Yogurt Wheel.
1: Yeah, she is.
0: 13, 24, 10 if you want to get involved, because guess what? 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You've got the wheel.
1: I've got the wheel. I'm ready to spin.
0: 13, 24, 10 if you want your share of $5,000 next. New York City.

0: 23 past 7. I'm so glad our friend Olivia Rodrigo has found love.
1: She's found love with in the a finance bro,
0: who is like a US hockey player.
1: Oh, okay.
0: Yeah.
1: A finance bro.
0: He was a hockey player. Now he's like works for like some $1 billion finance company.
1: There
0: so,
1: we go.
0: Good stuff.
1: There we go. Nicole Kidman has also found love with a finance bro.
0: Has she?
1: Yeah.
0: Oh, I'm glad the finance bros are finally doing well for themselves.
1: Finally. Finally, something's
0: about
1: them.
0: Time. I don't normally love a pouch, but I do when it's got Chobani in it, the high-protein Greek yogurt. Our wheel is back, naturally high in protein from 100% fresh milk. No powders added. Fuel your day with Chobani. Let's go to Camden. G'day, Megan.
2: How are you?
3: I am good. How are you, Regan?
1: Very, very good. Thank you.
0: We have a wheel, right, Megan, and it's got $5,000 on it, basically. You can win a share of that right now. Ricky's going to spin up something and we'll just give it to you.
3: Oh, I'd love that. Thank you.
1: What do you need? What do you need some cash for?
3: I'm going for an MRI this morning.
1: Oh, my gosh. Oh, I feel you, boo. I feel you. I'm right there with you.
0: What's the joke I do?
1: The joke you do?
0: Dogs can't do MRIs, but cats can.
1: Oh, my God. See what I mean? These dad jokes. I've heard that 158,000
0: times. Into the MRI with you.
1: Yeah, they'll love it.
0: Come on, spin
1: okay,
0: it up.
1: I'm going to spin this up for you, Megan. Oh,
0: oh my God, don't knock it over.
1: I almost knocked over the wheel. I'm too strong. I've had too much protein. Okay, it's landed on protein from 100% milk. Do you know what that means, Megan?
0: And of course she doesn't.
3: What? No.
1: $1,000 is yours!
0: How good. Yeah. Enjoy, Megan. Have a good Monday, all right? And we'll do it again tomorrow. Our Chobani high-protein Greek yogurt wheel. Guess what? Next, Ricky's going to talk about sleep. Stick around. 25 past 7.
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19: 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At Ryde, a car's broken down on Devlin Street, northbound at the Victoria Road on-ramp. Traffic is delayed back over the Ryde Bridge and onto Concord Road northbound. At Wilton, a two-car crash on Picton Road, corner Almond Street. There are delays in all directions. The M5 motorway slowing city-bound past Moorbank Avenue. Travel time from Preston's to the main tunnel is currently 25 minutes. There's so much to do at Sydney Zoo. 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Partly cloudy, top of 19, right now 10 degrees. Sydney's Nova 96.9.
0: Ricky, Lee and Tim on this Monday morning. Our quickie with Ricky is back this morning too. Guess what? It's worth $4,000.
1: $4,600
0: at 20 past 8 this morning. Sarah Harris is hydrating in the booth, ready to go. Monday morning headlines.
1: My hot pot
20: right
1: for the moment.
21: Hey there, Sydney, Sarah Harris with you. The Prime Minister is ruling out extending the fuel excise discount for a second time this year. The 16 cent per litre cut is due to expire this Sunday after the discount was reduced from 32 cents per litre when the Middle East conflict intensified. Meanwhile, the US has paused attacks on Iran for a second night in a row to make space for peace talks. A public inquiry will start today into allegations of illegal political donations and people with links to the New South Wales Liberal Party. The ICAC investigation will focus on claims Liberal figures accepted donations to recruit party members. Police believe a man who died in a boating accident in Sydney's east over the weekend wasn't wearing a life jacket. Two men were fishing when their boat capsized near La Perouse. And a known terror suspect who drove a van into a crowd at a Berlin Pride parade, killing one and injuring 29 people, has been shot dead. Police opened fire on the 21-year-old when he tried to stab them. Updating sport, round 21 of the NRL is wrapped up with the Sharks absolutely hammering the Sea Eagles 48 points to 12 at Four Pines Park. Earlier, the Titans punished the Dragons, winning by 20 points at Kogra. And our swimmers, they are leading an Aussie gold rush in the pool in Glasgow. We've won 8 medals from 13 events in the pool this morning, upping our total medal tally to 39. That includes 17 gold, with swimmers Cam McAvoy and Iona Anderson winning their events. Now, guys, we've been talking about this for months, and at 2 o'clock this afternoon, every mobile phone in Australia will blast a 10-second alarm. Now, we won't play all of it. We don't want to alarm you while you're driving.
0: No.
21: But it sounds a little like this.
1: Nice. It's beautiful.
21: Oh, it really hits, doesn't it? There's no need to panic. That was just a test. But it is a test for the new Oz Alert system. It's the government's new national warning system that will be geolocated and send messages during times of emergency,
1: yep,
21: like bushfires, floods, terror attacks, health emergencies, that kind of thing. And you'll still get the alert this afternoon, even if your phone is on silent or set to do not disturb. Now, there have been a lot of concerns raised around the risk that the system could pose to people with safe phones, so those in domestic violence situations. But the official advice is 1 hour before the test, turn your mobile phone off completely.
1: The safe phone that you have.
21: That's right. And put it in aeroplane mode. And during and after the test then, keep your device off or in aeroplane mode for 24 hours. There are ways as well, if you go into your settings. I've only got an iPhone and I'm pretty much a Luddite, but you can actually turn off critical alerts. The testing won't go through, but it will still mean your phone will get an actual alert during times of emergency. But it's, look, it does have a lot of people worried, and, you know, domestic violence groups are saying, look, as long as you turn your phone off, put it onto flight mode, you should be okay.
0: But you're saying keep the safe phone off for
1: about 24 hours
0: after too.
21: That's
0: okay,
21: right.
0: That's interesting.
21: Yeah. So that is how it all works.
0: 2 p.m. today.
1: Thank you,
21: pretty
1: Sarah.
21: Wild. What are you guys going to do? Anything? Are we going to have like a little Oz Alert party?
0: I'm
1: always down for a party.
21: Bit of a remix of the alert.
0: My nap's going to be scheduled for beforehand.
1: Oh, maybe that can wake you up.
0: Oh, good.
1: That could be the alarm.
0: Nice.
1: Oh.
21: Imagine waking up to that alarm. Wow.
1: I know.
21: Got your weather next, Sydney.
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22: A condition is sweeping the nation. It's called morning meh. Symptoms include staring into the pantry and forgetting why you walked into the kitchen. But then, golden crumpets! 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
21: Partly cloudy today. Sydney might see a shower. 19 is the max. We're looking at 17 in Bondi and at Terry Hills. Right now, 10 degrees, 5 in our west. And you're up to date on Ricky Lee and Tim.
0: All right, 25 to 8. Are we doing it next?
1: We're doing it. No, this is, it's fascinating. It is fascinating to me. 13, 24, 10. We want to know what your sleeping setup is. Do you sleep in different rooms? Do you have different
0: doonas
1: with your partner? Because everybody has a different way that they do it. And it is fascinating to me.
0: All right. I'm on board.
1: I'm not just being like, oh, how many hours a night are you sleeping?
0: It's just like, we've never spoken about sleep more, you and I, in the last few months. 13, 24, 10.
1: Oh, what a song.
0: What is your sleeping setup with your partner? Give us a call. 13, 24, 10. Also, guess what? There's a new festival. Not a new festival, but they keep taking away festivals.
1: And they've given one back.
0: Yeah, I'll see details on that before 8.

0: Monday morning, partly cloudy today, 19 in the city, same in the west. We're on 11 in town now. 6 in Penrith. It's Ricky, Lee and Tim, and we want to know with your partner. 13, 24, 10. With your partner. What's the setup like? Thank you, Sam Smith.
1: Oh, here, no, I'll even give you a little insight. Sam Smith sleeps with their own doona. So Sam and their partner,
0: I've heard of this,
1: sleep with their own doonas.
0: Yeah.
1: On the bed, and that's how they're the most comfortable. And I get that. You don't have to, like, tug the doona off anyone.
0: Last night I slept with a 7-year-old's knee in my back from 2 a.m.
1: Is
0: that what you're looking for?
1: Yeah,
0: that beautiful. Kind of, you know, like the romantic, nice, fun little things?
1: That's a good sleeping arrangement.
0: Yeah, it really is.
1: No, because last week we were talking about pashing, actually, and we were talking about yay or nay and do we like it or like, you know, in public.
0: Public pashing, no, but a pash at home.
1: Yeah.
0: Like I always say, you never regret a swim.
1: Yes.
0: You never regret a pash.
1: Never regret a pash. Well, generally it always leads to something.
0: Especially if it's
1: fun.
0: Consensual and you know the person.
1: Of course.
0: I mean, not suggesting you rock up to Show Ready Express and now, fill the car up and just pash the bloke behind the counter.
1: I'm sure it'd be brighten up his day for sure. But we were talking about that, and I posted it on the socials over the weekend, and there were a lot of opinions about what I said.
0: Is this what you said? This is what you said last week.
1: He's ages away from me. There's even a barrier in between us in the bed at night. But that's because I'm old and I need to not roll around like a baby. I sleep like I'm in a coffin, basically. So Davo has commented on the post and said, "Wow, what a lonely existence your husband must live. I bet he craves your attention and touch." Davo, oh, bro. There is a reason that I sleep. Well, I do. I sleep with a big pillow in between.
0: What is a barrier pillow? Just a big pillow.
1: So it's basically.
0: It's not one of those boomerang ones, is it?
1: No.
0: But remember when they were all the rage?
1: Oh, totally. I think my sister still has one of those. You know when with babies you kind of barrier them in so they don't roll in their sleep and like roll off the bed.
0: Yeah.
1: I one night ended up in emergency because both my arms were numb, and I couldn't feel my hands, and it's a bit of a scary thing, and it was not going away, and I was worried. I don't know. Am I having a heart attack? What's going on? But it's in the night, I sleep really fresh, or used to, and I kind of snapped my neck in my sleep.
0: Oh, you move around a lot.
1: Yeah. And so I had to teach myself how to sleep again. So I have to sleep with this whole pillow set up, and it's so weird and gross. You know, people have like a sleep apnea machine. I sleep with 1,000 pillows under and around and on me so that I don't roll around like a baby, basically. So that's the reason I have the barrier pillow. It doesn't mean that
0: Rich isn't craving your attention and affection.
1: You know what I mean?
0: Especially because you work together, live together.
1: And do everything together. And we're obsessed with each other and we're each other's favourite person. I only want to talk to him. But yeah, so some of the comments I thought was so funny, and there was lots of women that said, well, Ashley said, that's how you stay with your husband for the rest of your lives. Marie said, yep, we have 2 queen-sized beds in our room. No one's I think that's amazing. I know heaps
0: of
1: people.
0: That's a lot of bed.
1: A lot of bed. I know lots of people that sleep, that are married and sleep in different bedrooms.
0: Yeah. So I think that's taking it too far, because then all of a sudden you're like, you got your own little flat. And then all of a sudden now you're watching TV in there, and then I'm going to sleep in there.
1: No, but if it's purely a sleeping situation.
0: But it won't be.
1: And one of you is a loud snorer.
0: It's a slippery slope.
1: And is a light sleeper, and the other one's a deep sleeper. I think it makes a lot of sense for people.
0: As long as you make sure that you go straight into the other bed when you wake up.
1: Yeah. I know a couple. They've spoken about it a lot, and they do the same thing. But it makes the fun part of a relationship a little more fun, because it's like when you waltz into the other person's room, it's a bit
0: But there's nothing better than falling asleep with your partner, though. It's like so nice.
1: It is so nice. Sleeping on Rich's chest is like my favourite thing in the whole world.
0: Yeah, there you go.
1: But like I did that on Friday and Saturday night, and my neck is screwed because of it. So back to the barrier pillow and the pillows under the knees.
0: The barrier pillow is your little side hustle.
1: Yeah.
0: Ryan's in Chatswood. Hey, mate.
2: How you going?
0: You got barrier pillows and separate doonas. What's your setup?
2: So we were separate doonas, but now we're separate bedrooms.
1: Okay. Why the separate bedrooms? Because Tim doesn't understand this.
0: Well, I do understand it. I just feel it doesn't end well.
2: The main reason is my wife works night shift. But also, we've got 2 kids and we take a kid each to bed.
1: Oh, that's so nice. Cute.
0: How old are the kids?
2: So 4 and 5.
0: Okay, that's okay. Boys. That's all right.
2: Yeah. not 16.
3: Yeah, but it just means, Ryan, right, that like if you're not disturbing the other person's sleep coming in the middle of the night.
2: Well, disturb my sleep, but yeah, that's what happens. That's why it is.
3: I like it.
0: Yeah.
3: I like it.
0: I'd like to start with my little one in bed with me because I know that's where he's going to end up, but I want to teach him that he has his own bed.
3: Yeah. You know? He'll get there. But like...
0: Will he?
3: He will.
0: Doesn't feel like it to you.
3: He definitely doesn't feel like it at the moment for you. My mum is a really, really loud snorer. Okay?
0: Is she?
3: Yep. And my
0: She'll
3: dad...
0: She'll love this. Yeah.
3: She loves that. Morning, mum. My dad can't sleep with her snoring, and it's unbelievable. I've been in a bedroom downstairs on the other side of the house and the walls are shaking.
0: Really?
3: I thought it was a man. That's my mum.
4: Yeah, Sydney!
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8: In North Sydney, a slow run now, southbound along the Warringah Freeway from Falcon Street and onto the Harbour Bridge and Carl Expressway. Harbour Tunnel's looking okay. There is reports of a breakdown in the northbound lanes of the Warringah Freeway just past Berry Street. Traffic built up on the M4 motorway eastbound from the M7 to the Prospect Highway. At Pyrmont, we're just getting reports of a crash on Pyrmont Street, just near Pyrmont Bridge Road. The M5 motorway moving along nicely this morning, congested eastbound through Moorbank, but otherwise a good run to King George's Road. 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Sydney's number one in commercial property. Start your search today. Partly cloudy, top of 19 for Sydney, right now 10 degrees. Sydney's Nova 96.9.
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0: They keep taking music festivals away from us, right? 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
1: But I did see there's one very exciting one that's come back.
0: Yeah, the lineup for Spilt Milk dropped over the weekend, including, of course, Ray. 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
1: Oh, I'm
0: gonna
1: get you, Lewis.
0: Also, DMAs. 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I believe Ray's only show too. I think that's correct.
1: I've seen so many videos online of her like current tour. It's outrageous. She's so good. I'm obsessed with her.
0: All right. Seth Rogen, Jonah Hill, not at Spilt Milk. Ryan Gosling, LeBron James, Katy Perry. All coming up in entertainment news. Our glossies after this from Harry. It's 19 9 to 8 even.

0: Ricky, Lee and Tim here. Thanks to our friends at Show Ready Express. Quickie with Ricky coming up very soon. $4,600. We'll do that at 20 past 8.
1: That's showbiz, kids.
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1: Entertainment news.
3: Seth Rogen and Jonah Hill, two of our faves.
0: Yeah, love them.
3: Have absolutely cracked it at a YouTuber who crashed the set of their TV show. The YouTuber kind of stumbled across them as they were filming season two of The Studio.
0: Oh, yeah.
3: And he kind of ran up and started live streaming. You know those people that run up to you in the street and they're like, say whatever they're saying? Have a listen to what happened.
4: How are you?
5: Good, good.
4: We're working.
5: Any advice you got to anybody trying to make it in LA?
4: Enjoy your life, be a kind person.
5: Oh, how you doing?
4: I'm good. Please just give us a little
5: break. Wait, can I get any advice for anybody trying to make it in LA?

0: I would say don't f*** with people as they're trying to make their show. That's probably not a good idea.
1: The studio is my favorite. I can't wait for that to come back. Ryan Gosling is joining the Marvel Universe, apparently. It was announced at Comic-Con that he will play Ghost Rider in a new Marvel movie directed by Deadpool and Wolverine Sean Levy. Oh,
2: I love Ryan Gosling so much.
1: You also love LeBron James so much.
2: I love LeBron.
1: He's taking a pay cut, I hear.
2: He really has. Huge surprise over the weekend for NBA fans. LeBron James has signed with the Philadelphia 76ers after announcing earlier this year that he was leaving the Lakers. He thinks that he can make the 76ers a championship team, but he went from being paid $53 million last season and $97 million in 2022. Guess how much he's making for the next 2 years?
1: How much?
2: $8 million.
1: Oh, yuck. I wouldn't alley-oop for that. What about, this was over the weekend too, Katy Perry slammed the White House. I'm always in two minds about this when you have a song that's been used for something that you don't agree with, because the song is in public and out there, but I do get it. Mm. She slammed the White House for using her song Firework. This is just even a gross sentence in a TikTok video showing military strikes.
2: The boom, boom, boom. Yeah, I think there's a lot of artists who just are not fans of Trump and what they're doing with the government and how they're treating people, and they don't want their music associated with...
1: Well, she said, I don't approve this. I was not asked and I absolutely do not condone it.
2: There we go.
1: Good.
2: Tell us what you really think, Katie.
1: 5 to 8. We're going to go to Lazy Town next. If you're the laziest person you know, or you know someone real lazy and you want to be a citizen of Lazy Town, we need you on the phone after the news.
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21: 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At Cogra, cars broken down on the Princess Highway, citybound at President Avenue. It's blocking the right-hand lane. North Sydney, we have a breakdown on the Warringah Freeway northbound. It's in the left-hand lane just past the Mount Street overpass. Killarney Heights, a broken down track is eastbound on Warringah Road just past Roseville Bridge. At Currens Hill, there's a breakdown on Narellan Road eastbound just after Mount Annan Drive. Clarendon introduces Luxcrete flooring. 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Partly cloudy, top of 19, right now 10 degrees. Sydney's Nova 96.9.
1: Right on 8 o'clock, it is partly cloudy. Look at that. That's okay. It's all right. We can have a cloudy Monday.
2: I love a cloudy Monday. I love clouds. I don't know why I said that.
22: Clouds and cold.
1: Aren't they just dead sheep? That's what I heard on Sheep Detectives. I watched Sheep Detectives on the weekend. You know, yeah, the Hugh Jackman movie. It's brilliant, by the way.
2: Is it?
1: It's brilliant.
2: Sheep I did detectives. See it. I was scrolling
22: through. Are the detectives
2: through.
22: Sheep or are they looking for sheep?
1: The farmer is murdered and the sheep solve the murder.
2: Awesome.
1: And it's wonderful. Your boys will love it. I promise you.
2: Okay.
1: I promise you.
22: Okay, that's a good... I'm always looking for something good to watch with the boys.
1: You can watch it while you eat your fried, pan-fried chicken breast.
2: Yeah, I've sent you some recipes.
22: Thank you, darling.
2: Easy.
22: You're sorting my makeup out. You're sorting food out for my kids. Is there nothing Ricky Lee can't do?
23: Right here. Right now. Right here.
22: Good morning, Sydney. Sarah Harris here. The NRMA is urging drivers to fill up before the weekend when the government's 16 cent a litre discount on fuel expires. The end of the temporary fuel excise cut also coincides with the biannual levy increase, which will add an extra 1.5 cents to every litre of petrol and diesel. Meantime, there's been a pause in the fighting that has helped drive up prices at the pump, with the US pausing attacks on Iran. There have been no major strikes in 2 days after nearly 2 weeks of missile exchanges. Fresh polling shows Pauline Hanson could become Prime Minister if an election was held today. The Demos AU survey revealed One Nation could win as many as 66 seats, but would need help from the coalition to form government. And a Qantas aircraft has become the first commercial cargo flight to take off from the new Western Sydney Airport today, marking the opening of its first 24-hour freight hub. Passenger flights will start on October 25. Nova Sport is next. 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Updating sport, Aussie golfer Lucas Herbert has continued his unbelievable form. He's finished 30 under par to win by 6 shots at a LIV golf tournament in the UK. And in Glasgow, Cam McAvoy has this morning set a new Com Games world record, or Com Games record, winning gold in the 50-metre freestyle. Our swimmers have absolutely blitzed the pool events this morning. They've picked up 2 more gold, taking our tally to 17. All up, we've bagged 39 medals so far. And while dinner time is usually a battle for parents, Meghan Markle has revealed her kids, they love Brussels sprouts. Appearing as a guest judge on last night's MasterChef, she also said that her kids' favourite dessert is fruit.
1: Oh,
2: yeah.
1: Yeah.
2: Lies!
1: When she said, I say that they can walk into the fruit patch and if you can pick it, you can eat it.
2: Yeah.
1: Like, cool.
2: Any fruit picked from their garden at their multi-million-dollar home in California is dessert.
1: But also, that's not
2: dessert. I've never met a kid who wants fruit for dessert.
1: No.
2: You know what I mean? And eats Brussels sprouts. Like ice cream,
1: she's lying.
2: Chips,
1: I don't want to say lollies, that, but she's lying.
2: Popcorn. Oh my God.
1: Oh, hey, and then her husband brownies. FaceTimed her out of the blue. It's my husband.
2: Oh, so what a surprise. Casual. What are you guys up to? Apparently, he likes a good curry. Has?
1: Well, of course, he
2: likes
1: does.
2: A curry.
1: Apparently, the national dish of the UK is tikka masala.
0: Yum.
2: Is that right?
1: Yeah.
2: Huh. With chips, hot chips on top.
1: Is that right? Did I just make that? It's right. It's confirmed.
2: You know these.
1: The national
2: things.
1: Dish of the UK is tikka masala.
2: I've got another really fun fact. I forgot to mention it in our 5:30 chat about astronauts earlier, but I think this will blow your mind. Do you know there is more computing power in the phone that you are currently holding in your hand than there was in the whole of the Apollo space mission?
3: Because I'm in Atlanta, right?
1: Oh, sorry.
2: Thanks, Shaq. Flat Earther Shaq.
1: I was looking for this. I'm sure we're using our phones for stuff that's just as important as
2: heading
1: to the moon.
2: Scrolling dogs. Do you believe in the Apollo missions or just don't believe in the moon landing?
1: Don't start it. What are you doing? Oh, don't start it.
2: We don't have time. We've only got an hour left of the show, but I do have your weather next, Sydney.
4: Okay. Ricky Lee and Tim are back in a sec.
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2: No need to check with the bureau. Tim had the scoop. Partly cloudy. If you've got eyes, you can see them in the sky. Just a very slight chance of a shower. 19 is the max right now. 11 degrees, 6 in the west. And you're up to date with Ricky Lee and Tim.
1: Let's open the doors.
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1: We need some new citizens of Lazy Town, little town that we've started. 13-24-10, how lazy are you? How lazy is someone in your life? We've got Sennheiser Momentum 5 wireless headphones to give away if you would like to be the newest citizen of Lazy Town. Next, 3 Lee and Tim.

0: quickie with Ricky just over 10 minutes away if you want a chance to win $4,600 on this Monday morning. Let's see. I guess you're the mayor of Lazytown. Let's just say that.
1: Yeah,
0: I mean, you're not.
1: When I'm working, I'm very productive. I do lots of things. But at home, I love being lazy. I love doing nothing. I love procrastinating. And it's so not my personality, but it's very much who I am at home.
0: And here's some of our Lazytown newest citizens.
2: Lazytown. Yeah, I moved the fridge into my room, my toaster, cutting board. I just wish I could move the sink.
3: I put my dog to lay directly on my back so that he can be in my hot water bottle when I can't be bothered getting up.
4: I think my mate should be the village idiot of Lazytown. He lives across the road from KFC and orders Uber Eats.
0: He's in. That's actually interesting. That's kind of what this story is about because this is in America. People are basically they're paying people to wait in line for them.
1: I love it.
0: Okay.
1: I love it so much. You can't even understand how much I love this.
0: So they're professional line sitters. And one company over in the US is called Same Old Line Dudes. It's got 35 line sitters on the books.
1: Yep.
0: They'll queue for absolutely anything you want. The going rate's $50 minimum for 2 hours, yep. Then $25 every hour after that. And you'll pay a premium for bad weather.
1: So then do they get the thing for you?
0: Yeah, or
1: do
0: the whole thing. They do the whole thing.
1: The whole experience you don't have to do.
0: No.
1: Oh, my God.
0: Like I mean, that is lining up. I'm at an age now where I don't line up for anything.
1: Nothing.
0: Like
1: nothing
0: I hate
1: is that
0: it.
1: Good. No food is good enough to line up for. No place is good enough to wait in line for. Like it's just a no.
0: Near my area, there's a lot of pubs, luckily, and I was at a pub not that long ago, and the line was so long just that because they make you all line up in the one part of the bar.
1: Yeah,
0: I'm not doing this.
1: So I'm over here. Bang bang. Hey, can I grab a drink over here?
0: I can't handle it. So, Lazytown, if you'd like to be a new citizen, 132410, give us a call. Lazytown. Let's go to Raby. Jill, good morning.
5: Hi, good morning.
0: Do you have what it takes to be a citizen of Lazytown?
5: I think my 21-year-old daughter does.
1: Oh, please spill. What's going on?
5: As soon as she gets home from work or uni, she sets herself up out in the lounge. And she literally doesn't move again until she's ready for bed. So if she needs anything, she'll call her sister down from upstairs, who's 13 years old, even to get something from one part of the lounge that she doesn't want to reach for.
1: It's amazing. Even going to the toilet, you will hold. I do this sometimes too. I will hold and hold and hold until it's like it's about to happen. And then I have to run to the bathroom because I just want to stay where I am because I'm comfy.
0: Jill, your daughter's in.
2: Lazytown.
0: No, you're welcome. You should be very proud.
1: You should be so proud of her.
0: Annalie in Hinchinbrook, good morning.
6: Hello, good morning.
0: Okay, do you have what it takes to be in Lazytown?
6: My partner does.
1: Okay.
6: So one time he was cooking a prawn dish on the stovetop while a bowl of prawns was soaking in water and his daughter came up to him and said she needed to wash her hands. And because he was in the middle of cooking, he couldn't be bothered to take her to the bathroom. So he grabbed her hands and started soaking them in the bowl of water with the prawns.
1: No!
0: Yeah.
2: Lazytown.
0: That's all right. They're clean.
6: Oh my God. That's exactly what he said.
0: The water's clean. The prawns are clean. Everything's fine.
1: No, it's not.
0: Yeah, it is. It's fine.
1: Oh my God.
0: With kids, you do cut corners.
1: Of course.
0: You know?
1: You do what you got to do to survive.
0: Like I say, I've eaten food out of my children's hair and off their clothes so I don't have to walk it into the bin.
1: Lazytown.
0: There you go, I'm in. Lazytown. Julie in Wetherill Park, do you have what it takes to be a citizen of Lazytown?
7: I don't, but my brother does. Well, he's not lazy, but he's done quite a few things that are considered lazy. But basically, so a couple weeks ago, we're getting ready for bed. And he is already getting ready for bed. He's already in bed and he's getting comfy. And he realises that the light is still on. So he grabs his pillows and he's talking at the light switch, trying to turn it off. Turns out he's ran out of pillows and the light is still on. So he goes to sleep with no pillows and the light is still on. I'm getting ready for bed in the midst of that also and I see the light is still on. I open his door and he's sleeping with the light on, no pillows. So I go off, turn the light off and I give him back his pillows. But I just thought that was crazy.
0: Oh my God.
1: Thing I've ever
0: Lazytown. 14 past 8.
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10: In North Sydney, a car's broken down on the Warringah Freeway. It's northbound in the left-hand lane just past the Mount Street overpass. Very busy southbound along the freeway as well toward the Harbour Bridge and Tunnel. Killarney Heights, broken down track on Warringah Road. That's just past the Roseville Bridge eastbound. Cogra, breakdown on the Princess Highway citybound in the right-hand lane at President Avenue. At Curran's Hill, a broken down car on the Rowland Road eastbound just after Mount Annan Drive. And still a bit of fog in Sydney's outer northwestern suburbs, plus school zones now in force. Isn't it time your next holiday went big? Right now, get up to $850 off with half-price deposits. 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Conditions apply. Partly cloudy, top of 19 for the city and west. Right now, 10 degrees. Sydney's Nova 96.9.
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0: What superhero does Tom Holland play?
1: Superman.
0: No.
1: Oh. Didn't we talk about that before?
0: Spider-Man.
1: Oh, Spider-Man, you idiot!
0: What's 144 divided by 12?
1: Pass.
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0: Call, you can get it. It's worth $4,600 next. 13 24 10 is our number. I've looked at the questions. It's like an 8 out of 10 day, I reckon.
1: How many maths questions are in there?
0: I think just one.
1: Okay.
0: We'll play next. 13 24 10 $4,600.

0: the night on this, a Monday morning. 22 past 8. It's Ricky Lee and Tim. Time for the first quickie of the week.
1: Ricky Lee and Tim's
2: Quickie with Ricky.
0: Quickie! It's worth $4,600 this morning. Let's go to Penrith, where it is 6 degrees right now. Brittany, good morning to you.
3: Good morning.
4: How are you today?
3: I'm good, thank you. Yourself?
4: Very good, thank you. What are you up to right now?
3: On the way to the school run.
4: Okay.
0: All right, good. How about $4,600 for how many kids?
3: Three.
0: All right, 1,000 for you, the rest for them.
4: Are the kids with you? They're there with you right now.
3: Yep.
4: Hi, kiddies. Morning.
0: Or, you know what, 4,000 for you and then $200 each for the kids.
4: Done.
0: Yeah. That feels better. I think that feels right. All right, Brittany.
4: Good luck.
0: Ricky's going to put her noise-canceling headphones on. I reckon, you know, it's not quite a 10 out of 10 day, but I reckon you'll do okay. You got 30 seconds on the clock, 10 trivia questions. Please just pass if you don't know the answer. That's my advice for you.
3: Perfect.
0: Okay, here we go. Your time starts at the end of my first question. Which sport did Australia win its first Commonwealth gold in the Commonwealth Games last week?
3: Pass.
0: Which Aussie bird is famous for its laugh?
3: Kookaburra.
0: What's Kudos Bank Arena renamed to?
3: TikTok.
0: What's 5 squared?
3: 25.
0: Who plays Forrest Gump?
3: Pass.
0: How many strings on a standard guitar?
3: 6.
0: What's the capital of Hungary?
3: Pass.
0: Who sings Hips Don't Lie?
3: Shakira.
0: What do Toyota sell?
3: Cars.
0: We're hearing 4. Okay, you got 4. Come on back into the room there. Tony's hard on people. The buzz is there. So you got 4. You got to get 4 or beat 4.
4: I'm seeing a lot of shaking of the heads. I'm looking at Tim, looking at the girls.
0: I'm trying to take this cash away from Brittany and her three lovely children.
4: Brittany to have this cash.
0: All right, here we go. Your time starts at the end of my first question. Okay. You can't pass if you don't know the answer, which I have a feeling you will after the first question.
4: Okay. Math related, obviously.
0: No. Which sport did Australia win its first Commonwealth gold in last week?
4: Swimming.
0: Which Aussie bird is famous for its laugh?
4: Kookaburra.
0: What's Kudos Bank Arena been renamed to?
4: Afterpay Arena.
0: What's 5 squared?
4: 25?
0: Yeah, who plays Forrest Gump?
4: That's 4 fives. Tom Hanks.
0: How many strings on a standard guitar?
4: 5.
0: What's the capital of Hungary?
4: Oh, pass.
0: Who sings Hips Don't Lie?
4: Shakira.
0: What did Toyota sell?
4: Cars.
0: What colour is the Virgin logo?
4: Red.
0: 5 strings on a standard guitar. How many?
4: I don't know that.
0: It's 6.
4: I was going to say 6, but then I hear about a 6 string, but then I was like, is that because that's normal or is it more? Or
0: you
4: is
0: got
4: it
0: 6.
4: String more?
0: Sorry, Brittany.
3: That's okay.
4: I'm sorry.
3: That's okay.
4: Oh.
0: You have to break the news to the kids that Auntie Ricky took money out of your mouths.
4: Don't.
0: $4,700 when Quickie with Ricky returns same time tomorrow. It's 25 past 8 now. Some Ricky Leaks to kick off your week next.
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2: 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It's Mel Tresina. Stick around after Ricky Lee and Tim as we play the biggest fresh hits. 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
21: 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Now only $4.49 each. Aldi, good different. At Hammondville, getting reports of a crash on Uwarra Road just off Heathcote Road and a breakdown reported on the M5 motorway in the citybound lanes just before the Hume Highway overpass. Killarney Heights, a track has broken down on Warringah Road. It's eastbound just past the Roseville Bridge. And Currans Hill, another broken down car. Narellan Road, eastbound just past Mount Annan Drive. 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Partly cloudy, heading for 19 across the city. Right now 10 degrees. Sydney's Nova 96.9.
0: Yeah, cloudy starts your day. I'm even hearing fog in some areas as well, right on 8:30. It's Ricky, Lee and Tim. Thanks to our friends at Show Ready Express. Morning, Tanya and the team. And Sarah Harris is in with your Monday morning news.
22: Right here, right now, right here.
23: Thanks for that, Tim Bailey. Hey, Sydney, Sarah Harris with you. Allegations of illegal political donations will be the focus of an anti-corruption inquiry into the state Liberal Party. ICAC is looking into claims that several power brokers accepted payments from disgraced developer Gene Nassif, as well as the head of the Catholic Schools New South Wales, to recruit party members. If you need to fill up, you better do it before the end of the week. Fuel prices are set to climb above $2 a litre for unleaded, with Labor's excise cut to be scrapped this Sunday. A man who drove a van into crowds at a Berlin Pride event has been shot dead by police. One person was killed and 29 injured during the attack. The 21-year-old had been released from prison on terror-related offences only months ago. And 3 years after he stepped down as Qantas CEO and fled home to Ireland, Alan Joyce has apologised for the missteps he made while running the Flying Kangaroo. Well, sort of. Despite illegally sacking nearly 2,000 ground crew during COVID and selling 8,000 tickets on already cancelled ghost flights, Qantas says he's just glad Qantas didn't go bankrupt. He's doing the media rounds, plugging his new book. Updating sport, Dean Young's start as permanent coach to the Dragons isn't off to a great start. His team was humbled 38 points to 18 by the Titans at Kogra. Young says the team is determined to make improvements before the end of the year. The Sharks, meantime, have won their fourth game in a row, defeating the Sea Eagles 48-12. Lani Pallister has won gold in the women's 1500-metre freestyle, adding to a stack of wins for Australia at the Com Games this morning. Molly Walker won bronze. Gymnast Brianna Scott won silver in the women's individual all-round final. And in the AFL, there were wins for St Kilda and the Lions. And Elon Musk has made a bold prediction that AI will exceed human intelligence within just a few years. The trillionaire says there won't be anything AI won't be able to do better than humans. That is, apart from being a human. I got you where the next.
0: Just quickly, I heard you mention the Commonwealth Games. That was the question that both you and who was it that was our contestant?
1: Oh, her name was, I don't have it.
0: Anyway, which sport did Australia win the first gold in the Commonwealth Games last week? It was bowls.
23: Lawn bowls.
1: I was going to say.
23: Which actually started before the opening ceremony. Because the demand was unprecedented.
1: Yes.
23: It is so calming to watch the lawn bowls.
1: Is it?
23: Yeah, I reckon.
1: Have you ever played?
0: Barefoot and drunk.
23: Barefoot, yeah. You know, on a Sunday afternoon. I don't think that's, meets the codes of games.
1: Gotcha.
23: But yeah, it's fascinating to watch. And remember that the Mick Molloy movie, Crackerjack
1: is so good.
23: Yeah.
0: Judith Lucy.
23: I love how we've all gone from being football experts now to lawn bowls experts.
0: No one's a lawn bowls expert.
23: Okay, all right.
0: Weather
1: not
0: is
1: even
0: next.
1: Pretending.
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5: A condition is sweeping the nation. 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
23: I love how much of a weather nerd you are, Tim Blackwell, because I am a bit as well.
0: Is that why you called me Tim Bailey before?
23: That's exactly why I called you that, mate. Partly cloudy, just the slight chance of a shower. 19 the max in most places, just getting down to 17 in Bondi and Terry Hills. Right now, 11 degrees, still warm, and up in the west, 6 degrees. Now you're up to date on Ricky Landis.
0: You haven't even mentioned Mona Vale yet. Partly cloudy and 17 today.
1: What's your obsession with Mona Vale?
0: Rudy Hill, 19 today.
23: Oh,
1: gorgeous.
0: Campbelltown's 8 now. Katoomba's even 4. I mean, come on, we could go for hours.
23: I mean, I have Brendan Fraser and Jeff Daniels who are shooting a movie out in Rudy Hill. They're not too cold.
1: They'll be right.
23: You know, they need a jacket. They can give us a buzz.
1: They'll have little heat warmers in their little pockets.
23: Oh, they work
1: those little
23: things
1: that you crack and you put them in your hands in your pocket.
23: Doing early morning crosses and breakfast TV, standing in the cold. You have to put those in your shoes.
0: Well, at least that's hard. But actors, God, they get it easy, don't they?
1: I wouldn't say that.
0: Little heat satchels in their pockets.
23: And someone carrying an umbrella over their heads.
1: Yeah, stand-ins for when they're not shooting. So they just step in when it's actual time for them to do their work.
0: 24-9.
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26: You know how The Rock was here recently doing his press tour? He had an assistant dedicated to putting ice in his drinks. when Jeff Bezos came to do the Harbour Bridge climb.
1: Yeah.
26: He didn't want to put on the full necessary safety gear. Pretty much a bit of a knob about it. Like, he said Barack Obama didn't wear that.
25: Got some goss, Sydney? Call 132410 now.
0: Do it. Get on the phone. It's the perfect way to start the week, just with a little bit of tea spilling. And we have some Sennheiser Momentum 5 wireless headphones to give away. We just want your goss.
1: We want some good goss.
0: What's happened over the weekend? There's
1: plenty going on out there.
0: Doesn't have to be big stars. Could be in your local area. I know Zara from the Daily Telly's got some stuff for us next. I read some messy Monday gear in the paper today.
1: Really?
0: Ricky Leakes, after...

0: Friends. It's tied. It's tied with Frankie Lane and I Believe. Then I know what. All right, I think Sam and Olivia have that one.
1: Yeah, I think they've got that one. I just had the absolute time of my life watching.
2: What happened?
1: So, you know when someone has headphones on at full volume and they're talking and they're singing and being in their own world?
0: Was that
1: you
0: what
1: were
0: I was
1: just
0: doing?
1: In your own world then. You had your headphones on full volume.
0: I was doing some Frankie Lane
1: and you
0: Lane
1: were really singing. You were like, hey,
0: was I doing the Sam part?
1: You were doing, I don't know what you were doing. I've never heard that in this song.
0: Ricky. All right. Let's put our goss hats on. It's 19 to 9. Okay, let's do it. We've got Steph and Leah hanging on, but first Zara from the Daily Telegraph is going to kick off Ricky Leaks this morning. What do you got for us, Zara?
3: Good morning, guys. I'm back from my Hot Girl Euro summer. You know, I just can't escape the goss.
1: I love it. What have you got? I'm so excited. We've missed
3: so
1: your juicy goss.
3: There's pair of mum influencers. They have their own podcast, very well known. Anyway, so they were blacklisted from this luxury yacht charter because they left this poor girl I met who was working on the yacht traumatised. And you know it's serious because they don't blacklist rich people, you know?
1: Why was she traumatised? Why was she blacklisted?
3: So apparently they turned into like demons when they got super drunk, like they would bully everyone, make nasty comments. I don't know what was happening, but this one time, one night, they locked this poor girl in the cupboard.
0: What?
1: You can't do that.
3: They locked her in a cupboard overnight. Overnight.
0: Surely there's a law against that.
3: Yeah, she had a phone, so everyone's gone to bed because it was late. She's woken up in this cupboard, banging on the door, finally found her. They did apologise, but, yeah, imagine locking someone in a cupboard.
1: I mean, imagine getting away with it.
0: Mum influencers with a podcast.
3: Yeah.
0: Okay.
3: That's all I can give you, but, yeah, they love to lock young girls in cupboards now. So watch out if you're in your 20s and in Europe.
0: Okay. That's some good advice. Watch out if you're in your 20s and in Europe. Okay, and what else you got for us, Zara?
3: Now, you know, I went to Ibiza. I was surprised that everyone was very well behaved. But then I went to Eos, Greece, which is a party island.
1: Mm-hmm.
3: Completely different story. I watched this one reality TV star fall down the stairs in the club. And I'm talking like two flights of stairs. So I run down. So I'm like, I clocked her before. So I'm like running down, blood gushing from her nose. Honestly, thought it was broken. One of her eyes was almost completely shut. It was crazy. So then I was like expecting to see an update on Instagram. So she disappeared for 2 weeks and then she's come back picture perfect. So no one knows what happened, but I do.
0: Okay.
3: I saw it.
0: Well, we need to get some names off air. Thank you, Zara.
1: Oh my gosh, that's brilliant.
0: We'll chat to you again next week. Good to have you back.
3: See you guys.
0: Let's go to Northbridge. Steph, what's your rookie like?
4: Morning, guys. Okay, so as you all know, the Commonwealth Games are on at the moment.
1: Yeah.
4: But, you know, it's a bit downsized this year. Mm-hmm. Budgets have been cut. It's kind of like Temu Com Games, right? So apparently the laundry service has been cut. So in other villages, you just pop your laundry like in a bag and they come around like at a hotel and wash it all for you. This year, they were specifically asked, the athletes were specifically asked, make sure you double up on all of your underwear because no laundry service is going to be
0: Oh, my God.
1: I mean, it just sounds so sad. Like
0: you're already getting paid a pittance.
1: $5,000
0: yeah, something
1: to compete,
0: like that.
1: All the training, the years and years of training. And then their laundries,
0: can't
1: I mean,
0: even
1: are they
0: wash
1: sleeping in these
0: clothes?
1: Uncomfortable places? It's just, it really more and more, and I know it's the pride and you know, the ambition and what they want to do in their life, but it just, where's that incentive for people to work hard?
0: You really sit hard hearing that if you're on your way back from a training session, like from swimming or.
1: I know there's more to all of it, but yeah, it's just sad. I feel like they deserve more respect.
0: Just have your washing done for you. Thanks, Steph. Leah's in Epping. What do you got for us? Ricky Lakes this morning.
5: Hey, so I'm sure you know, over the weekend there was meant to be that fight between Liam Wilson and Stephen Fulton Jr.
1: Okay.
5: Well, it got cancelled because rumour has it that Stephen apparently tanked his weight. He was like 6.5 pounds over and was spotted after the weigh-in with a drink in hand. So who knows what's going on there?
1: See, that's a big no-no in the fight world. Mm-hmm. Not making weight is just, it's the one of the worst things you can do.
0: Really?
1: It's just disrespectful. It ruins everything. It's just like, okay. it's Very annoying.
0: We've really had it all. Mum influencers on a boat in Europe.
1: Locking staff members
0: dirty
1: in cupboards. What?
0: Com games uniforms and a little bit of boxing. Heavyweights.
1: Hey.
0: Nice. Thank you, Leah. Thank you, Steph. Thank you, Zara.
1: The booze.
0: On the booze. It's 14 to 9. Ricky Lakes.
2: 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Sydney Traffic.
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7: At Hammondville, there's been a truck and car crash on Heathcote Road southbound just before New Warra Road. It's blocked two of five lanes, including the right turn lane off Heathcote Road. Hilston Park, broken down bus on Canterbury Road, westbound in the right-hand lane at Queen Street. At Bankstown, traffic lights flashing Hume Highway, corner Meredith Street. And at Killarney Heights, there's a track broken down eastbound on Warringah Road. It's just past the Roseville Bridge, but traffic's also heavy westbound over the bridge into Chatswood on Warringah Road. 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Partly cloudy, heading for 19 in the city and west. Right now, 10 degrees. Sydney's Nova 96.9.
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5: Love Mondays now.
4: What do you
5: I
4: mean
5: really
4: now?
5: Do. I've never liked Mondays. I'm a Friday girl.
4: But see, this is annoying.
5: I'm a Thursday girl then.
4: Everyone loves Fridays. That's standard.
5: Thursday, Friday, Saturday, Sunday.
4: I love Mondays.
5: Yeah, you're such a Mondays.
4: And guess what? Over the weekend, the lineup for Spilt Milk was announced.
5: It's really good.
4: Yeah, pre-sale tickets on Thursday, general admission on Friday, I'm pretty sure, or general tickets at least. And Ray, I'm pretty sure, only Australian show on the Spilt Milk tour. There you go.

0: Your husband is coming.
1: Ray is on the Spilt Milk lineup. Canberra, December 12th.
2: It's kind of a festival I feel like I could get around.
1: Lewis Capaldi.
2: Yeah.
1: DMAs. Let's go.
2: Let's
1: December 12th. Let's do it. Summer. Beautiful.
2: Oh.
1: 7 to 9. We are working on our huge music poll, which is all about green flags.
2: We're talking because dating terms are an interesting thing because, you know, we're old and we don't date. It's a weird thing. Like you're hearing about green flags, red flags, gaslighting, breadcrumbing, love bombing. There's like all these
1: I've heard love
2: things.
1: Bombing. What's breadcrumbing?
2: It's like you kind of like, it's like leaving little bits and trying to like lure them. Like it's just yuck.
1: Okay.
2: But there's one thing at the moment that is like, you know, reigning supreme in the dating world lingo.
1: Yeah.
2: And what people want is they want people to be chalant.
1: Okay, I've heard of nonchalant.
2: Yep, so it's just the opposite of that. They want you to like
1: be
2: make
1: into
2: it,
1: stuff.
2: They want you to be into stuff. They want you to make it clear that you want to date them and you want to talk and you want to hang out. But you know what I mean? Like that. But that's the new term, being chalant.
1: Okay, I like that
2: because we know someone who shall remain nameless.

0: Yes.
1: Who is dating someone and the communication isn't wonderful.
0: Oh, yeah.
1: And sometimes that's a bit frustrating because then you're left wondering, like, do you want to be in this or do you not want to be in this?
0: We want you to be chalant.
1: Tell me you care. Tell me you want to see me. Be enthusiastic and excited. Don't be nonchalant about the whole thing.
0: As the Backstreet Boys say, quit playing games with my heart.
1: What a song. I mean, what a song.
0: And speaking of...
1: And the music video where they're like... in their white shirts yeah. and it's raining
0: quit
1: and it's
0: playing
1: all...
0: games with my hand. So that's why we're doing green flags in our huge music poll, okay?
1: That's why.
0: So one of the songs is... green flag.
1: Because it's always a green flag to play this song.
0: Or for the rock pigs.
1: Green Day.
0: So vote now on our Instagram and in the meantime...

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1: We're going to be losing a couple of car brands here in Australia. No one's buying them. Say goodbye to the Fiat and also the Peugeot.
2: The Peugeot 504, was it, or 405?
3: 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I had one.
1: What young kid's going, oh, Dad, I'd love a Peugeot as my first car.
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14: The speed limit in school zones is 40 kilometres per hour between 8 and 9.30am and 2.30 and 4pm. Keep our kids safe. Slow down and stick to the school zone's speed limit. Inside the Sydney Harbour Tunnel, a car has broken down southbound. It's in the left-hand lane just near the tunnel exit. We have delays for traffic back along the Warringah Freeway through North Sydney to Falcon Street. Hammondville, a truck and car crash on Heathcote Road southbound at New Warra Road. Two of five lanes are closed. And at Bankstown, traffic lights flashing Hume Highway at Meredith Baker Street. Want a degree that actually gets you working? A UNSW College Applied degree gets you job ready. Applications closing soon. Search UNSW College today. Partly cloudy, top of 19, right now 11 degrees. Sydney's Nova 96.9.
15: Right on 9 o'clock, our huge music poll is neck and neck, 50-50. So be chalant and vote. We've got green light, Lord. We've got green day when I come around. Vote now. The winner will be crowned after Sarah's news. Do it on our Instagram.
16: Right here, right now, right here, right now.
17: Hey, Sydney, Sarah Harris here. Every mobile phone across Australia will blast a 10-second siren at 2 o'clock this afternoon as part of a test of the AusAlert warning system. People with secret safe phones are being told to turn off their devices or set them to flight mode at least 1 hour before the test and to keep them off for 24 hours after. Petrol prices are tipped to soar, with the Prime Minister not planning to extend a reduction to the fuel excise. The 16 cents a litre saving ends this Sunday. We're being warned prices could jump above $2 a litre for unleaded. An anti-corruption inquiry starts today into allegations of illegal political donations to the New South Wales Liberal Party. ICAC will look at claims regarding Liberal figures accepting donations to recruit party members. The hearings are expected to run for 8 weeks. And Australia, we are sitting pretty at the top of the Com Games medal tally with 39 medals, 17 gold after day three. Our swimmers driving the Aussie gold rush in the pool at Glasgow this morning, Lani Pallister, Cam McAvoy, Iona Anderson, and our men's 200-metre relay team all grabbing gold. In other sports news, the Sea Eagles are limping towards the end of the season after their fourth straight loss, going down to the Sharks 48 points to 12. Captain Jake Trbojevic says it was a disappointing performance on a day celebrating their old boys. Meantime, the Dragons were defeated by the Titans 38 to 18. And if you are an F1 fan, I've got a spoiler ahead. Oscar Piastri, he has failed to finish the Hungarian Grand Prix after leading through the first half of the race. Lando Norris took the checkered flag. And there's been another bison attack on a tourist in Yellowstone National Park in the US, the third attack in just 3 weeks. The angry beast slammed into a car and burst its tire.
18: Oh, and he just hit the car.
19: Yep.
17: It's currently bison mating season, or what's called the rut, which sounds like an oxymoron to me, not the kind of rut I'm used to. And it has more intense hormonal changes that they experience, which makes them a lot more agitated and vocal. And
20: we know what that's like.
17: Same girl, same, yeah.
20: You know?
21: Bison curious.
17: But, you know, they look like really just like nice, placid cows, right? Like just big cows.
20: No, they're big, angry, hormonal beasts.
17: They really are. One-ton animals, they can run up to 70 k's an hour when they get aggressive.
20: Jeez.
17: I feel like the bison is my spirit animal.
20: I feel like that too, because don't you feel like when you're raging that you can do pretty much anything?
17: Yeah.
20: Yeah.
17: Yeah.
20: Like when you're in that zone.
21: You headbutt me in the car park.
20: Oh my God. I could literally run through a wall.
17: Come over to my place when I'm trying to get the kids out the door on time. there's a lot of screaming at my top of my lungs.
20: And grubbing.
17: That's it. Hey, kids.
21: Yes.
17: Hey,
21: yes.
17: Sydney,
20: yes,
17: I've
20: ma'am.
17: Got your weather next. I went to mum mode then.
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17: To be fair, as the oldest person on the team, you all feel like my children.
20: Oh,
17: and I love you. I feel very
20: protective
17: of all of you. Partly cloudy today, Sydney. Just the slight chance of a shower. 19's the max. We're looking at 17 in Bondi. Right now, 11 degrees. 7 in our west. And you're up to date on Ricky
15: Lee and Tim. Want to go to San Fran? Want to see Noah Kahan? Mel Trusina has all the details for you very soon. And we're back tomorrow with, guess what, $4,700. Quickie with Ricky back at 20 past 8.
20: You're killing it.
15: You really
20: are. I really am.
24: The biggest poll in Sydney.
25: Another one.
26: What am I even hearing?
27: Easy, Paul.
24: Two artists.
1: Your favourite.
24: Two songs.
1: My favourite.
24: Head to head.
1: Hello.
24: Bigger than the Harbour Bridge. The Opera House. The Ricky Lee and Tim. Huge music hall.
15: You were talking about being chalant is the new green flag.
20: It's the new dating term that people are talking about. It's not love bombing. It's not gaslighting.
15: Bread crumbing.
20: And it's being chalant. People want to know that you're interested.
15: So we've got two green flags in our huge music poll. Lord, still responsible for one of the best Nova Red Rooms you've ever had. I think it was Cockatoo Island.
20: So cool.
15: I was side of stage when you did this. It was full show, like proper production. Or when 58% of our votes want this.
20: Woo-hoo!
15: Let's go. Billy Joe Armstrong, Trey Cool and the gang.
20: Have a wonderful day, Sydney.
15: Yeah, enjoy your cloudy Monday. We'll see you in the morning.

0: 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Hey, kids. 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I feel very protective of all of you.
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5: Wonderful. I hope you had a great weekend. I'm going to give you 13 minutes to catch up with your colleagues, grab a coffee, because then I'm opening 13, 24, 10 to get you in the running for Noah Kahan in San Francisco, okay? And while we wait, whole stack of fresh hits like Ariana Grande's Hate That I Made You Love Me.

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1: I know it's weird to say this, but I've been thinking about it lately. Reminiscing about us in Vegas, drinking like we're famous. 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

0: on Nova 96.9, the home of Ricky Lee and Tim. And me, Mel Tresina. I don't talk big talk unless I can back it up. And I'm telling ya, the playlist that I've got coming up right after your 10 o'clock traffic is so good. 9 minutes of the 90s with some bangers and my favourite fresh hit. Oh, I don't want to give it away. I'm just going to press play right after this. Non-stop hits. Non-stop hits.
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11: 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It's called morning meh. Symptoms include staring into the pantry and forgetting why you walked into the kitchen. But then, golden crumpets! 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
15: 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In Helston Park, a broken down bus. It's on Canterbury Road at Queen Street in lane 2 westbound. There's a broken down truck at Killarney Heights on Warringah Road. It's eastbound just past the Roseville Bridge. In the left lane as you start the climb up the hill towards Forestville. In Bankstown, traffic lights are flashing yellow. The Hume Highway at Meredith Street. That's affecting all directions. 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Partly cloudy today, tops of 19. Right now it's 12 degrees on Sydney's Nova 96.9.
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17: In 24 minutes, I'm going to open 13-24-10 to get you in the running to see Noah Kahan in San Francisco. All expenses paid, but first, I'm going to deliver the best 9 minutes of 90s. I'm talking club anthems and the best song to cruise to. If you're a courier, you're going to love this. But first, Bruno Mars on my soul. I'm obsessed with this.